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Corey Roddick in for your Wednesday night. 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Then leave me a talkback message. Let me know you're in a rock too, and you'll get it right after this from Queen. Tune in for your Wednesday. This is ZLX.

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Xfinity Center is the place, Saturday, August 22nd. 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

Well, it's a good thing I opened my eyes to look this morning at Instagram because I was about to start freaking out. Somebody posted a video of what I thought would turn out to be a Disney cartoon with the Mickey Mouse voice singing Guns N' Roses. No, turns out it was Axl Rose. I don't know what's up this new falsetto thing he's doing, but I bet you'd be really funny to hear him throw one of those Axl temper tantrums in that voice. 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

Well, let's talk about a couple of boys from the Ticket to Rock summer. Chuck Nolan, Tyler, and Danielle. She's an honorary boy. Regardless, this is Ticket to Rock summer, and it gets underway once again tomorrow morning for the first time, 7:10. They're getting you in to check out Sammy Hagar, and that's not where it stops. All day long, all summer long, hooking up with some of the fattest concert tickets around, because it's what we do. A little hooking you up, Boston's Classic Rock, 100.7 WZLX.

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2: I'm going to get a stick, and I'm going to tape a hook on it, or a ladle, or something. 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

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I'm Corey Roddick. I aim to please. 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Let me know what it is. You'll get it right after this from AC/DC. Oh, yeah, and by the way, while you're in there, make us your number one preset. We're going with you wherever you go. Free never sounded so good. Guaranteed human. 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
1: Hey, it's Kenny Young, and this week on ZLX, win copies of Metallica's Reload Remastered at 9:10 a.m. The Chuck Nolan Morning Show has your copy on vinyl. At 3:10 in the afternoon, I'll have copies to give away of the 3-CD edition, and all winners will then qualify for a grand prize, the Super Deluxe Reload Remastered box set, which includes 16 CDs, 5 LPs, and 4 DVDs of the remastered album. 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

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He gets away with it. It's Boston's Classic Rock 100.7 WZLX. It's happening. Corey Roddick in for your Wednesday night. If you hit up our website right now, we're getting you into some of the biggest shows all summer long and all year long, as a matter of fact. 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Tesla Extreme with them, and you're going to be in the door, too. 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
1: Friday, June 26th, the world's most exciting combat sport, Bare Knuckle Fighting Championship returns. 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

right, so 30 years ago this week, I was at the opening night of the Kiss reunion tour in Detroit. I was 18 years old. The opening act was Alice in Chains. It was one of the last shows they'd ever do with Layne Staley. And I even liked them, too. But I paid zero attention to them because they weren't Kiss. And that's on me. It's ZLX.

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0: Friday, June 26th, the world's most exciting combat sport, Bare Knuckle Fighting Championship, returns with another night of action you have to see to believe. 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

So they say what happens in Vegas stays in Vegas, but we got to get you there first to make those memories. And what better reason to go than coming home to Las Vegas to see the Scorpions kick off their residency. We're taking care of all the unfun stuff, getting you around on the ground, your hotel, your airfare. We're going to feed you. 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
1: Hey, it's Kenny Young, and this week on ZLX, win copies of Metallica's Reload Remastered. 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At 3:10 in the afternoon, I'll have copies to give away of the 3-CD edition, and all winners will then qualify for a grand prize, the Super Deluxe Reload Remastered box set, which includes 16 CDs, 5 LPs, and 4 DVDs of the remastered album, live recordings, demos, and more. 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
14: Ebglyss, lebrikizumab, LBKZ, a 250 milligram per 2 milliliter injection, is a prescription medicine used to treat adults and children 12 years of age and older who weigh at least 88 pounds or 40 kilograms with moderate to severe eczema, also called atopic dermatitis, that is not well controlled with prescription therapies used on the skin or topicals, or who cannot use topical therapies. Ebglyss can be used with or without topical corticosteroids. 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
2: Our check-in today is a horrifying story that happened out in California this week. I can't imagine this. I can smell this story.
3: It's a serious, serious topic.
2: Have you ever dealt with a campsite vault toilet? We went camping out in Colorado. I'm not a big camper, but we went camping in Colorado. This is my first experience with a vault toilet.
3: I need an explanation because I know what the Johnny on the spot is. When you were back in the day, Great Woods.
2: Yep.
3: What the hell?
2: Porta potties, all that. It's different.
3: Vault. What's vault?
2: It's like a shed that has a toilet in it. So it's a building. It's a very small building, and there's a chemical toilet inside. There's no water. It's a campsite. So we're out in Colorado in the middle of out in the mountains, and there's no electricity out there either. So you got to grab a flashlight or your phone. And I'm taking my son over to the vault toilet with the light on, looking for bears at the same time because I'm in Colorado. I have no business being there.
3: Yeah.
2: But we go into this darkened shed with this vault toilet. The door opens, the smell inside. Indescribable.
3: I can't even imagine.
2: Absolutely indescribable.
3: Yeah.
2: And he's like, Dad. I was like, I know, buddy. It's okay.
3: Sorry. Yeah. You got to do it.
2: Really quick. Let's go. Let's go. Let's go. Go. It is so bad. One thing you never want to do is look down inside. What's below?
3: No.
2: You do not want to do that.
3: No. I've done that in a regular Johnny on the spot. I can't imagine in this thing.
2: A man trying to retrieve his sunglasses from a campsite vault toilet had to be rescued after he fell in. That's a lot of leaning to get those sunglasses.
4: Have you ever been in the pit toilet? Have you ever used one of those?
2: I was just describing it to Tyler here.
4: God.
2: It's so disgusting. When I had to use it, again, camping out in Colorado by myself, I wrapped a T-shirt around my head. It is so... strong
3: T-shirt on your head.
4: It's especially if you go someplace hot. Like when I was in Bisti Badlands in New Mexico for a photography workshop, like they have a pit toilet there before you go out into the Badlands. And it's just like, you know, we're going out for a night shoot. It's dark. It's musty. It's like 86 degrees. Yeah. And I'm like, oh, this is, wow, I hope my quad strength has persevered.
2: Yeah, you're hovering.
4: You're hovering.
2: You're hovering. To. Oh, God.
4: Like, you can't even touch the handrails on the side if they have them. That's...
5: Oh, God!
3: I just got a legit chill. Jesus.
4: Yeah.
2: First responders were called to Camp Edison in the foothills of the Sierra Nevada Mountains just before 2:30 p.m. on Saturday for a report of a confined space rescue.
4: Jesus. Is that technical rescue?
2: They arrived to find a man who had fallen into the waterless, non-flushing toilet while trying to grab the sunglasses he dropped inside. They must have been really nice sunglasses.
4: I mean, they had to be expensive. You're not going in for gas station sunnies.
2: No, yeah? You're not.
3: Ray-Bans,
4: nice. Maui Jims, maybe.
3: Yep.
2: Sergeant Chris Tullis said that the man was in the toilet for 10 to 15 minutes before they were able to get him out.
4: Also, are you ass over tea kettle? Like it was when a bully dumps you in the trash can in high school, your feet are just sticking up?
2: What happened?
4: You're leaning in. You're going in face first, yeah?
3: Yeah. Yeah. How else do you do it?
4: Is the upper body just stuck?
2: They don't clean these things out either.
4: No, they don't. It's
2: a chemical toilet.
4: It's
2: supposed to just...
4: Yeah, it ferments.
3: Just let it go.
4: Breaks down.
3: Let it go.
4: Yeah.
3: It's not like you drop... I mean, your wallet, I can see.
2: Fire personnel responded, were able to safely get him out, decontaminate him, and he'll be okay. The man didn't report receiving any serious injuries. He was able to walk away from the incident after being hosed down by the fire department.
3: Oh, they must have deloused him like Andy Dufresne in Shawshank. Just with all
4: guys just walking around naked
3: white
4: now.
3: Powder, yeah. Like, oh.
2: Oh, my God, I am there right now at that campsite. I am experiencing it.
4: Open your cheeks.
2: You have smell memories.
4: Yeah.
3: Smell memories.
4: Sits with you. Yeah. It's very Pavlovian.
2: So our question for the check-in today... What would make you reach into the toilet to save? What would you actually look in and go, oh my God, I got to get that out. I got to fish that thing out. I'm going in. And I've been sitting here trying to think for myself what that could possibly be. The only thing I can come up with is if my wife or my children fell in.
3: What about the puppy?
4: No.
2: My wife or my children.
4: What about Magellan?
2: Wife, children.
3: What if this was in your Miami days and you dropped a bag of Coke down there?
2: Oh, my God.
4: Yeah, but that was everywhere, right?
2: Wouldn't even think about it. No, I'm not going to waste that.
3: Replaceable.
2: But I don't know. A giant, like, money clip or a wedding ring, diamond?
3: Irreplaceable.
2: Yeah.
4: It would have to be thousands. The only thing I can think of.
3: A wallet, a phone.
4: Yeah. Like, I have a snake ring that I got in Italy that's all diamonds. It's gorgeous. I paid up. It was my first piece of investment jewelry that I ever bought for myself.
2: Yep.
4: I would think that it's a little loose on if I wear it on my left hand. I feel like I would be cognizant enough of that because I'm always hyper aware of it that I would like take it off before going in there just on the off chance it slipped off my finger.
2: Yeah.
4: But even that, like, I don't know. I have retrieved many cell phones from empty toilets. Like back in the day when I used to go clubbing and go to bars, you'd put your license and your money in one pocket. You put your phone in the other back pocket. You go to sit down, you pull your pants down, the phone slides out. That's happened to me 6 or 7 times probably.
2: In a public toilet.
4: Public toilet and you that go has in nothing there. In it. It's a quick...
2: A
4: bar
2: toilet.
4: Quick in and out.
2: Oh, it's clean water. Oh, God.
4: But a pit toilet? I'm not going into a pit toilet.
2: All right. Well, let's put it out there. A pit toilet, a porta potty, a Mass Pike rest stop toilet.
4: I lost my favorite necklace in a porta potty at Loco Bazooka.
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2: You were just out of here for a while and you left your phone, and there was one person who noted that.
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2: She notices it every time. I always take my phone when I leave the studio now.
4: Yeah, but what a cute picture that was.
2: It's a great photo.
4: To Tyler last time we went out in the North End, and then it was a great picture because it was like the lighting was really, it was like golden hour candlelight.
3: You didn't answer my question. How'd you get into my phone?
4: You just hit the camera icon, dum-dum. You don't have to unlock it.
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2: Check-in today is about this guy who, out in California on Saturday, he was at a camp, Camp Edison, and he tried to retrieve his sunglasses from the campsite vault toilet. And if you've ever been in a campsite vault toilet, that's one of the gateways to hell.
3: Yeah, quite literally.
2: Yeah. You look, you peer in there, you're seeing Satan looking back at you.
3: It does resemble a face sometimes.
2: Sometimes it does.
3: It does.
4: Can be red, too.
2: Yep. He's reaching for what had to be a really nice pair of sunglasses. He's reaching way in so far, and he fell in.
3: No, thank you.
2: He went in head first.
3: No.
2: He was in there at least 15 minutes before the firefighters could pull him out. They had to hose him off. He was unhurt. He was okay.
4: Were they Lautners?
3: They have to call ServPro.
2: So our check-in today, what would make you reach into the toilet to save? What would be the tipping point in your mind after the shock of it falling in where you would go, I got to get that. I'm reaching my hand in there. I'm going to get that.
3: 401 texter from Rhode Island says, morning, guys. I'd go after my wallet, and that's about it. I deal with those pit toilets all the time, camping in upstate New York and New Hampshire. Nasty things, especially when they're full and in hot weather.
2: Oh,
3: yeah. Yeah, you got to put the biodegrade, the stuff that breaks the stuff down in there.
2: It's fermenting.
3: Oh.
4: I think every Johnny on the spot experience I've ever had has always been on like a 90 degree day.
3: Always.
4: And you go in and it's you come out drenched, wet as a noodle.
2: It's magnified.
4: Because you've been
3: People
4: sweating.
3: People keep trying the door. You're like, I'm in here.
4: I had to go in one in Worcester when I went to watch my godson play in the state championship. Yeah. It was 100 degrees out that day. I had to pee as soon as I got there. I go in, bam, it's 100 degrees. Stunk. It's awful.
2: Yeah.
5: Did you look in? Did you look?
4: It was all blue.
2: You always look.
3: All blue's good, though, because that means it's fresh.
4: Yeah, nobody was pooping in it.
2: But I'm always saying, I'm not going to look. I'm not going to look. I always
3: you
2: look.
3: You can't not look.
4: You have to.
2: Why is that?
3: And I love seeing things in there, and I'm like, oh, nobody retrieved that. Like, I've seen stuff in there before where I'm like, oh, that's too bad.
2: I can't. I just give it a glance.
3: Like the porta potties at the Palladium outdoors during a festival. Oh, that's something. That's something to behold.
2: I will never get over Jimmy Buffett at the Xfinity Center. I would be down there doing my afternoon show as everybody was arriving. There was a guy with a porta potty truck with a giant tank on it the entire length of the pre-show.
3: Yeah.
2: He would just go around emptying them constantly because they were constantly full.
3: The cuck-a-sucka. Oh,
4: Jesus.
2: Yes.
3: And that's why, especially the Buffett shows. You remember years ago there was a controversy at Great Woods where they stopped allowing people because they had the 5-gallon Home Depot buckets
2: that's
3: with
2: right.
3: the pool noodle for the seat.
2: Yeah, and they would leave them
3: they
2: in
3: would
2: the
3: leave
2: parking
3: them
2: lot.
3: There. That is savagery.
2: Animals.
3: Tyler's face right now is just priceless.
4: Yeah. I gotta read the 781 text. Danielle would retrieve her 2026 Dunkin' Donuts pink mitten, which now, by the way, is selling for $500 on eBay.
2: Shut up.
3: You guys make fun of me.
2: It is not.
4: That's what she said.
2: I want you to look that up and show that to me. There's no way that's $500. I would go in.
3: Well, I mean, it could be priced at $500. Doesn't mean people are paying for it.
2: You got three of those too. I know you're doing.
3: Sure do.
2: Gail from North Andover, what would it be?
6: Well, a few years ago, I had a large cookout, my yearly cookout, and a gentleman's wife dropped their car keys into the Jiffy John. And he put his arm into a contractor's trash bag.
3: Okay.
6: And into the Jiffy John. Thank God it was a small one. And retrieved his keys.
3: That's smart, though. If you're going to have to do that, that's the way to do it, because you need, like, the 3-millimeter... You know, separation.
4: I agree.
2: Right. But what you have to do then, you put the trash bag up to the shoulder.
3: Yeah.
2: You have to do the reach in where you're tipping your head away.
3: Yeah, it's like inseminating a cow. Yep.
2: So you're fishing around. You're feeling for it.
3: You're squeezing.
2: Feeling for it.
3: Bob, did you have corn yesterday?
4: You got to have an arm cone.
6: Well, I think he probably saw where they were, so he, you know, kind of pinpointed it.
4: That's it. You killed Chuck.
6: It was really gross.
2: Wait, are those the keys? No, that's kettle corn.
3: Was that elote? Right. Did you have Mexican last night? I always forget that I had corn the day before.
4: Prostate exam when you're up there while you're at it.
2: Man. All right, let me get a couple of talkbacks here.
7: We don't use those toilets. You go in the freaking forest or wherever. You have somebody shield you, but that's like your last resort. Those things are pathetic. There's so many germs in there.
2: Germs?
4: Germs. That's your biggest problem?
3: That's your, yeah, that's the least of your problems.
8: Just hearing this story makes me think Tyler will have to go take a shower right after the show because he's so OCD about dirtiness that it's probably affecting him.
4: Yeah, no, he's...
3: Wire brush. Clean.
4: Yeah.
2: The Purell just is a little closer to you today.
4: Yeah.
2: It's within arm's reach.
4: It's always within arm's reach.
3: Why do you look
4: reach,
3: so dry? Dude. Oh, Purell.
4: Yeah.
9: The only thing I'm going into a porta potty toilet for is if my kid fell in there.
2: I agree.
3: That's what quite a few people said on the text line.
4: What about your cell phone?
2: I mean, your cell phone. Got, it's $1,000 phone. You have an iPhone.
4: It's got to be like stuff that's irreplaceable, or things you can replace that are going to be a pain in the ass. Like if you drop your wallet in, all your cards are in there. Your debit, credit card, your license. You got to get a new one. Like that's when I'm taking the jacket off, wrapping it around my arm, and reaching in. And I'm not going to be happy about it. It's
2: I cannot
4: suck.
2: See you doing
3: no,
2: that.
3: No way.
4: For the to get something important, like if my dog fell in, I have obviously.
2: If you were to do this, to go that far, the moment your hand touched something,
4: I would be vomiting profusely. Yeah, there's no question about it. I would probably start vomiting before I even put my arm in, knowing what was about to happen. That squish, I know it's coming.
2: And it's summertime, so it's warm.
10: Had a friend of the family on their way out to a wedding on Long Island. They stopped at a Dunkin' Donuts on the Long Island Expressway to use the toilet, and keys fell out of her back pocket and got automatically flushed down the toilet at the rest stop, and she was stranded there. Couldn't make it to the wedding.
3: Oh, that sucks.
4: If it's an automatic flusher, you're screwed.
2: Wow.
4: I didn't even think of that.
3: Especially if it's a jet engine flush, because some of them are kind of weak.
2: Yeah.
4: Yeah, we have the jet engine ones here.
2: Yeah, we do.
3: Yeah.
4: If I accidentally drop something in there,
2: it's gone.
4: And it's just funny because when I do back one out here, I always put the phone on top of the toilet paper dispenser, and it could easily fall if I got up and hit it hard and it jiggled in.
2: Why do you do that?
4: Well, where else am I going to put it?
2: Why do you bring the phone in there with you?
3: Well, he's going to get a hemorrhoid. He's just sit there doing show prep.
4: Yeah.
2: We're doing a show in here. You should be in and out.
4: Well,
3: he needs to I'm the in and out. He needs to take the time.
2: The only reason I take my phone is because I know you jackasses take photos when I leave here.
3: He doesn't.
2: And
3: I do. I think
2: I
3: it's
2: find
3: a nice
2: it
3: surprise.
2: Days later.
3: Yeah, but don't you think this dum-dum still hasn't found the last one I took on his phone?
4: Probably not. Yeah, I don't even
3: know. No, definitely not. You have no idea what I'm talking about.
4: I
3: got to
4: look while you're playing the next talkback.
11: You know what? All you guys can check in with Chuck and everyone else. I'm checking out. You guys are disgusting. I'm out of here. You guys outdid yourself.
3: I mean, you can listen to live golf coverage on the other one of the other stations.
2: Yeah. These are true to life stories.
4: There it is. I see it.
3: Dumb, dumb.
2: So what would make you reach into the toilet to save it? What does it take? Lisa from Raynham, what was it?
12: Oh, my gosh. It was an iPhone.
2: It was an iPhone.
12: A brand new, literally had been picked up that day.
2: Fresh. Yeah.
12: So anyway, was in the porta potty from a concert. Realized the phone was missing. They called it, and it was lighting up inside. Oh, my gosh.
2: It was mocking you.
4: I love it.
12: Oh, my gosh. And it's just unbelievable. So this was a friend of mine. She grabbed a plastic bag and reached in and got it. Thank God it was the very beginning of a concert, so it wasn't too bad. But I don't know. But a $1,000 phone, you might be reaching in.
2: Yeah, but how far down do you have to go for that? Those things can be deep.
12: I didn't even want to ask her, but, you know, going forward, it was always known as poo phone.
3: Yeah.
2: Here, use my phone. No, thanks. I'm good. I'm good. Thank you.
3: You know,
2: appreciate
3: I guess in the grand scheme of things, I guess that's maybe when you want the porta potty to be a little full, so you get like poop mountain in the middle and it just kind of sits, doesn't sink, right?
2: It's like Everest. It's sitting right on top there.
3: You know, you get the little peak when we get the snow in New Hampshire in the summer, and they're like, oh, look, there's snow in the White Mountains. Little poop peak.
2: I have we have friends who have a farm up in New Hampshire that they share with their family, and they have outhouses.
3: Oh, yeah.
2: They have actual outhouses that you have to use.
3: Door?
2: You go out there, and they're not up there a lot. So what's in there has been in there for like centuries. I refer
3: mummified.
2: To it as the stalactite that's hanging out in there.
3: Yeah.
2: It's just, it looks like you could hit it with a crowbar.
3: Just ping it right off the top. Officer Matt checked in. He said, I was working a detail last winter, went into a porta potty and had a pair of handcuffs looped over the back of my belt. They fell in between the seams on the floor of the floor and the wall, not even into the poop pit. So long to those cuffs. Wasn't risking reaching around for those.
4: Oh, here's a good one. 508. The toilet and shower situation at Woodstock 99 was nightmare fuel. Everything is gone forever.
3: Yeah, gross. Oh my
4: God. Stories. God, you gotta watch that Netflix documentary. Oh my God.
13: That was great.
3: Any festival on an airstrip or a lawn or acres of land, no.
4: No, thank you.
3: Nope.
2: Toxic.
3: Nope. If you have to stand in a line and look across 15 porta potties to see which one has the little green thing turned up top,
13: it's no. Let it go. Nope. Just let it go. Move on with your life. Yep. Let it go. It's in the past.
3: Enough.
4: This 508 texter, by the way, is on par with what we've been talking about. It would save my child, wife, dog, wallet, phone, or something really expensive.
3: Mm.
4: Yeah. Yeah, you got to do the important stuff. Hey, what if your wedding ring fell in, Chuck?
2: I'm okay with that. It would have to be some...
3: He's got a 5-pack of the silicone ones now after the near degloving.
2: I can't. It would have to be like the Magna Carta I dropped in there.
4: The Dead Sea Scrolls.
2: Yes.

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32: Cautionary tale here. Last weekend, a guy at a campsite out in California was at a campsite vault toilet, and he dropped his sunglasses in, and he actually went in after, like Oakleys? We got a pair of Oakleys here?
33: What's this? Oh, what's on those? Do you need a lens wipe? Oh, that's not going to be a lens wipe.
32: He reached in to get them, and he fell into the vault toilet. Was in there at least 15 minutes before firefighters could fish him out.
33: Ugh. Is that a piece of kale on your eyebrow, Bob?
32: They hosed him down, sent him on his merry way. So we're asking you guys.
34: I'm going to be flossing forever, getting the crap out of my teeth.
32: What would make you reach into the toilet to save?
33: Oh, dude.
32: Something goes in there and you're looking, you have to make that judgment call. I'm going in.
33: Noodles, how'd you get in there?
32: Or I'm letting it go. And we're getting some interesting answers here.
35: So it wasn't me, but it was my buddy. Drops his wallet down inside an outhouse. So rather than reach in and grab it, we decide we'll get the fishing pole out. I'm holding the fishing pole, and he's got the fishing line, trying to grab it like a grappling hook. It was quite the scene, two guys with a fishing pole fishing inside an outhouse.
33: Okay.
34: That's gross.
32: Hey, whatever it takes.
36: Mm-hmm. As somebody that is sometimes waist deep in the caca, pretty much the only thing I would reach into a hole for would be a phone or the wallet or the keys. Just doesn't really bother too much. once you've seen it and been in it, it's kind of numb.
3: What did he buried the lead. What did, why is he always waist deep in the caca?
32: Is he the septic guy who sucks out the systems? He's got the tank truck.
33: They take the top off the thing and it just...
32: The whole neighborhood. The you can smell it throughout the entire neighborhood.
33: Actually, no. I had septic when I lived in Drake. Outside of that, I've never experienced that.
3: Like, I grew up with that. Yeah.
32: That's gross.
3: No sewers within the neighborhood I grew up in. My mom used to call it the cocky truck. Used to come every once in a while to stand in front.
33: That's so Long Island.
3: Park in front of everybody's house, clean that, and you could smell that.
32: Oh, yeah. So strong.
3: Yes.
32: So strong. Gross. Oh, man.
33: Okay. All right. Just take your hand out of the poop thing, Chuck.
6: Love you, Danielle. You always take it to the next level.
33: Yes, thank you. I will.
32: You never let us down, do you?
3: Mm-hmm. He does.
32: Never let us down.
7: I'm going to get a stick. And I'm going to tape a hook on it or a ladle or something. Something I have in the trunk. I'm going to tape it to a stick and I'm going to do it that way first.
3: What? Ladle? Who has a ladle handy?
32: Hold on. Well, I'm getting the ladle out of the trunk.
3: What happens if you're at a show at the Xfinity saying, hey, who brought a ladle with them?
32: I got one. I was just at Soup Fest. I got a ladle in the trunk.
3: How'd you get through security with it?
33: If anybody, though, in this room is going to have a ladle in the trunk, it's probably me.
3: Yeah.
32: You would. Probably. You would have two.
3: For emergency meals on the road?
33: Yeah.
3: Yeah, I can see
33: absolutely.
3: You doing that.
33: Stuck in traffic on the pike, a little soup.
3: What, have just ordered $60 worth of Uber Eats?
33: 40.
3: Okay.
33: I didn't see you complaining, enjoying half my hash browns.
32: All right. 774. Reminds me of the guy they found down in the tank taking pictures of ladies going to the bathroom.
33: Yes.
32: You hear those stories.
33: Yes.
32: Of people who actually do that.
33: Yeah. Like, I mean, never mind the guy that was just doing it at Xfinity Center.
32: Yeah.
33: To a 13-year-old. Gross.
32: Yes.
33: That's a whole other level.
32: Oh, my God.
33: That is
32: God.
33: Commitment.
32: That is insane to actually voluntarily crawl inside.
33: Like, never. You already think you have the pareidolia, as it were.
32: When
33: you see in the face and the poop, and then you're like, no, wait. Those are eyes.
32: Those are eyes.
33: The poop has eyes.
32: Wow. Should we move on?
33: Probably.
3: Probably at this point, yeah. 127.

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2: Boston.
3: Shocking moment yesterday when you pointed out the 4th of July is so close now.
5: Yes.
3: It's not this coming weekend. It's the weekend after that.
5: It's next weekend.
6: 2 weeks from, a week from Saturday.
5: Yes.
3: Yeah.
6: 9 days away.
3: So next not next weekend, the weekend after the next weekend.
5: This weekend is this weekend.
3: Yeah.
5: 4th of July is next weekend.
6: She's correct.
3: But this is Thursday.
5: Say it again, Tyler.
6: She's correct, yeah.
3: This is Thursday, so the next weekend,
6: this weekend
3: starts tomorrow.
5: The next weekend is this weekend.
3: Right.
5: Next weekend is the following weekend.
6: Correct. She's
3: that's the weekend correct. After this weekend.
5: Correct.
6: Yes.
3: Yeah.
6: Next weekend.
5: Yeah.
3: The weekend after this weekend.
5: Yeah.
6: Which is called next weekend.
3: Next weekend.
5: You're not going to win
3: tomorrow.
5: A semantics argument with
6: you're
5: me, bud.
6: So wrong on this one.
5: This is, ladies and gentlemen, just 6:01 Thursday, June 25th. Tyler and I vehemently agree it'll never happen again.
6: Yes.
3: That makes no sense.
5: Chuck, it makes all the sense in the world if you have a brain.
3: But next means it's coming up soon. It's the, right. how do you
8: relate
3: to the next thing?
8: Get your name into the National Geographic.
5: The next. Yes. Next is following this.
3: Okay.
5: The 27th and 28th is this weekend.
6: You're going to die on this hill, aren't
5: I
6: you?
5: I am.
6: Yeah. Not you, him.
5: Oh, yes. He's
6: yeah.
5: Because we both will. It's just going to be, we're going to
3: tomorrow,
5: starve to death.
3: The 26th, as of 10 a.m. for us, is our next weekend.
5: Our next weekend, yes.
3: Yeah. No, that's, so it's the next weekend.
5: Next weekend. No, it's the next weekend, yes, but not, let's, people are dying in their cars right now. Let's move on.
8: For Christ's sake, tomorrow's the 4th of July.
5: Yeah.
6: And then according to Chuck, after the 4th of July, summer's over.
3: It's over! I can already see the days getting shorter. I feel it.
5: Get the Kittner kids spilling out all over the pier.
3: Feel it in my core.
6: He has that feeling after the 4th of July like the guy does when he's walking the Green Mile.
5: Yeah.
6: It's over.
3: That's
6: I'm
3: it.
6: I'm just walking to my,
3: that's
6: to my
3: it.
6: Death spot.
3: I'm putting the shovel back in the car.
5: Put all right. Snow brush back in.
3: Summer is short.
6: Taking out the winter clothes.
3: You got to make the most of it. So we got to get into the shows. Classic Rock Challenge today. Godsmack at the Xfinity Center on July the 2nd, which is not this weekend. It's the weekend after that. And then at 8:10, Toto with Christopher Cross at the Pavilion.
5: That's what I'm talking about.
3: Out on the water.
5: Let's go.
3: Are you going to wear your Red Sox captain's hat?
5: Maybe.
3: Got to bust that thing out.
5: Maybe. Maybe this year I'll get lucky. Won't have a couple groping each other in front of me the entire show.
3: That shows July 21st. You get a chance to be there at 8:10 this morning. Let's go!
5: Mm-hmm.
6: By the way, early 617 texter says, good morning, guys. Chuck, you got to stop smoking weed before you get into work.
3: The next weekend starts tomorrow. That's the next one. The weekend after this is the 4th of July.
6: Let it go.
5: I'm just going to ignore him.
9: This is the end of this week. The weekend, this weekend.
3: So next month, it's September.
6: Let's enjoy Black Betty.

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4: Well, one woman died, another woman seriously injured Wednesday night in a fiery wrong-way crash on 290 in Northboro. I'm not making it up. It's just, the video from this is horrific, by the way.
5: I haven't seen it.
4: Oh, one of the cars is on its side. The traffic was going down on the shoulder. I mean, inferno.
5: Oh,
4: when I tell you inferno. State police said multiple 911 callers reported a car traveling the wrong way on the eastbound side just before 9 p.m. before a Subaru and a Jeep crashed near exit 27. Both vehicles caught fire. One driver pronounced dead at the scene. The other driver was able to escape before first responders arrived and was taken to UMass Memorial with non-life-threatening injuries. Officials have not said which driver was going the wrong way. That crash remains under investigation. Thousands of people feared dead after two powerful earthquakes struck near Caracas, Venezuela, causing buildings to collapse and trapping people under rubble. Officials have confirmed at least 32 deaths, 700 injuries so far, but those numbers do not yet include some of the hardest hit areas. The U.S. Geological Survey said the death toll will likely climb into the thousands, with a substantial chance it could exceed 10,000.
5: Oh, wow.
4: That's terrifying.
5: An earthquake in Japan,
4: yes,
5: and a couple small ones in California at the same time?
4: Yeah.
5: What's going on here?
4: Fault lines. They're shifting.
5: The mantle.
4: Yep.
2: Earth is getting cranky.
4: Yep. The mantle, the crust, the magma.
6: Well, it's nice to know if Godzilla ever attacks us, we have something to mellow him out.
4: Well, hopefully not. Italian police divers discovered about 40 kilos of hash hidden inside a sea cave on the island of Ponza.
5: Wow.
4: Yep. It's a very popular getaway between Rome and Naples. Celebrities like Beyonce like to go there.
5: Now I see why it's so popular.
4: Yeah. Authorities say the cave near Chiaia di Luna could only be reached through an underwater passage. So this is like the people who swallow the heroin balloons and smuggle them on the planes, and then they get a, you know, let them out that way.
5: It's going to come out.
4: So, Giuseppe, we're going to need you to scuba into the cave to get the hash. Okay.
5: Hey, the Kardashians are coming this weekend. You're going to make a cave run.
4: Correct. Oh. Drugs were packed into 330 bags. Police believe the dealers planned to retrieve the stash little by little during the busy summer season using snorkels and flippers.
5: God.
4: Official said that, hey, Lewis and Kim are here. I'm going to need you to just go get 10. Officials say the drugs would have been worth about 500,000 euro on the street, which is about 567,000 US dollars, making it the largest drug seizure ever recorded on the island.
5: Jeez.
4: I have such PTSD from the cave diving things at this point that I'm like, it's
5: just the animations of the cave diving.
4: Yeah.
5: Makes you crazy. Why do people do this?
4: There's nowhere else we could stash this. Can't stick it on a boat somewhere. Under a goat. 61 degrees in Boston right now. High of 80 on the way. Going to be a pleasant day. It'll be partly sunny in the beginning of the day. Clouds will move in right around 11. I'm Danielle. That's your download.
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2: All right, Sox wrapped up 3 with the Rockies yesterday out in Colorado, and the Sox bats were feeling that Rocky Mountain way early on. Once again, offense got going. Wilson Contreras, RBI double in the first. Connor Wong, 2-run shot in the second. Sox go up 2-0. Rockies get a couple back in the third. Then we go to the fourth, and Andrew Monasterio hits a solo shot with then Seidon Rafaela adding an RBI single. You see

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0: Things did not go well for the Scots down in Miami. I actually did watch that.
5: They got smoked.
0: They look like a high school soccer team up against Brazil.
5: The best fans.
0: Brazil's a real deal.
5: Not a great team.
0: Yeah.
5: I mean, they made the World Cup. That's it. So.
0: The fun fans, but team, well, not so much.
5: Not so much.
0: So, there is still a microscopic chance they could be coming back here to play.
5: It is very tiny.
0: Very tiny.
5: Fingers crossed.
0: But, they're going to be sending us a gift.
5: All right.
0: And I don't know what we're going to do with this.
5: Bigger than a bread basket?
0: Does it go on display? Does it go on a bridge?
2: It's going up in the state house.
5: Is somebody going to steal this gift? That's what I want to know.
0: It comes with a nice message, too. We'll tell you about it coming up.

0: Boston's classic rock, 100.7 WZLX. It's the Chuck Nolan Morning Show with Danielle Murr and Tyler. Last night, the Scots showed that they are probably the greatest party nation in the world. Mm-hmm. They travel well, but their soccer team is... maybe they don't belong in the World Cup.
1: Well, something to be desired.
0: All right.
2: Yeah. There you go.
1: Could be better. Work on it for the next one.
0: Brazil just pounded them last night.
1: Brazil's a little more elite.
0: They look completely lost.
2: I would say, just a skosh.
0: Down in Miami, I saw some of the Brazilian fans had made Brazilian kilts.
2: That's adorable. Okay. I like it.
1: I didn't see
2: that. Yeah, I like the commitment. That's good
0: stuff. Very funny. But, of course, we'd love to have the Scots here in Boston. And they'd love Boston more than Miami.
2: Oh, 100%.
0: All of them said that.
1: Oh, 100%. God, yeah.
2: No comparison.
0: I mean, Miami's just spread out. It's the beach and it's all beach bars. I get that. It's a lot of augmentation going on. I get that. I understand that.
2: It's no City Hall Plaza.
0: No. But there was a camaraderie here. We pressed them to our bosom here.
2: We did.
0: Okay?
2: Like when I hug.
0: You did. Great hugger.
1: We gave them a Danielle hug.
0: We did.
1: A very tight, breasty hug.
0: Yes.
2: Yeah. You're welcome.
0: The Scots love us so much, they have come up with an official tartan design from Massachusetts.
2: I love that.
0: How about that?
2: Yes.
0: Yesterday in the Herald, they took out a full-page ad to thank us.
2: That's so nice.
0: It says, "Dear Boston, thank you for welcoming us with open arms, open bars, and open minds. Everywhere we go, we bring tartan, bagpipes, color, traffic cones, and a party. Your residents, bartenders, baseball stadiums, law enforcement, and everyone else have been so kind to us from the moment we arrived until it was time to part company. Boston, you've embraced us like long-lost cousins who've turned up unannounced, drank all your beer, mm-hmm. decorated your statues, mm-hmm. and somehow remained welcome. You are all welcome back to ours to keep the party going."
2: I love it. After seeing the treatment that Kelly got with the table up front after she found mm-hmm. her shoes, I can't wait to go to Scotland next August.
0: You're going to be a rock star.
2: I know.
0: There. They love us.
2: 8 spots left on my trip. Sign up.
0: Travel with Danielle.
2: Travel with me. Let's go. Check my Instagram.
0: So yesterday, there was an official proclamation coming out of Scotland. We're getting a gift.
2: Okay.
0: It's coming to the city of Boston.
2: Okay.
1: Great gift.
0: Here we go. Here's the official proclamation.
3: "Hello, people of Boston. Stuart Patrick here, chief executive of the Glasgow Chamber of Commerce.
0: Is that his real name? Stuart Patrick? Yes. Not Patrick Stewart?
2: Nope.
0: From Star Trek?
2: Nope. Stuart Patrick.
1: Is it really?
0: Okay.
1: Wow.
0: Yeah.
3: "Today, I and the business community of Glasgow would like to formally acknowledge your intent to twin with our city. With this commemorative traffic cone, stolen from the streets... donated from the streets of Glasgow... I'll sign it here today on the 24th of June, 2026, and extend an invitation to you, Michelle Wu, and Maura Healy to add your signature to this symbolic token of our union. It will be making its way to you shortly."
4: We've also got you this lovely original bottle of Iron Brew, which always tastes better in a glass bottle.
5: Oh, and we've got a Tunnock's tea cake. Squashed tea cake.
0: Look at that. We're getting a traffic cone.
2: I'm getting a
0: Glasgow traffic cone. Yeah.
6: "Hello, computer."
0: Autographed.
2: Thank you, Scotty.
0: Got to put that on the dome of the State House.
1: I was just going to say, right? Where do they put it?
0: Yeah, it's got to go someplace special.
1: Well, you got to put it somewhere where it can't be touched or grabbed or played with.
2: It's got to be in state.
1: Defiled in any way.
0: Yeah. But shouldn't it travel around the city, all the statues?
1: Like the World Series trophy. Like the Stanley Cup.
2: Yeah, go on.
0: Yes.
1: You go from place to place with it.
2: Wait, is there a keeper, though? Like with the
0: Stanley
2: Cup?
0: Gloves?
2: Yeah.
1: Should be.
2: Right? Like, that's a full-time job.
0: What if everybody could have a day with the cone?
1: Like, we should have it in here for a week of shows. So we can have it on camera.
0: Yes. Put a microphone in front of it.
1: Exactly.
0: The cone. It just becomes known as the cone.
2: Yeah.
0: Wow, this could
7: be
0: big.
7: Can you wear it on your head for the show?
0: No.
1: I'd love to.
0: No.
1: I think he was talking to me.
2: Oh. That's the dunce cap, Michael.
1: Yes, that's why he's.
7: I'm sorry, I thought that was a traffic cone.
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0: Oh, the commercial-free music, the laughs, the giveaways. 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And during Live at 5, we'll feature the artist that made Fenway Park history, becoming the first time the stadium would be used for a rock concert on this date in 2003.
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0: This weekend, it's all going to start. No, it is.
2: I can't.
0: Because
2: so annoying.
0: Not this weekend, but the weekend after this weekend.
2: Next weekend.
0: Is the 4th of July. No, the next weekend starts tomorrow, but the weekend after this
1: all
0: weekend
1: right.
0: is
1: all
0: the 4th
1: right.
0: of July.
1: All right, we know. We know.
0: So, I just have a feeling people are going to be going nuts because it's the 250th as
2: yeah.
0: well.
2: Yeah.
0: So, extra runs to New Hampshire to load up with armaments.
2: Enjoy your fingers while you still have them, folks.
0: If it bothers you, there's one place in particular in this country where you can snitch on your neighbors and get a reward.
2: All right. Oh.
0: I wonder if it'll take off.
1: The fact that my dog can't stand... fireworks and runs into the bathroom.
0: Yeah.
1: I would probably do this.
0: Ooh.
1: Not nailing people.
0: You're thinking about it.
1: Thinking about it.
0: Tell you how much you can make.
2: Narc.
0: Coming up, ZLX.

0: Boston's Classic Rock, 100.7 WZLX. It's the Chuck Nolan Morning Show with Daniel Murr and Tyler. 1 week from Saturday, 4th of July. Here we go!
1: Independence Day!
0: 250th anniversary of the United States of America. The skies will be aflame.
1: And so will your backyard and your clothing.
0: It's going to be a big year. Yeah. If Pelosi up in New Hampshire, if he was smart, he'd be opening up Pelosi's House of Boom right on the border. Yep. Just make serious cash.
2: If you bring us 11 fingers, you get yourself a free sparkler.
1: Eerie!
0: Wow, a sparkler.
1: One of the big size ones?
0: Look at that.
2: Double size.
1: Thank you.
0: So since it is the 250th, they're expecting a lot of illegal fireworks to be used.
1: Yeah.
3: Yeah.
0: I'm surprised I haven't seen the Phantom Fireworks billboards go up.
1: I haven't seen any of them.
0: None.
1: Is it the economy?
0: Maybe they don't need it this year.
1: Probably not, right? You know? Everybody knows.
3: They probably don't, man.
1: Are they doing border checks? The state police up at the border?
0: I know.
1: Is going to be right in the median?
0: Is that true? Could they do that? Could they pull you over and say, open up the trunk?
1: I don't know if
0: is
1: that would
0: probable
1: be
0: cause?
1: A primary offense that they'd be able to... I don't know that they'd be able to do that.
0: Maybe,
1: one of my law enforcement.
0: Maybe we can check in with the Catches Law Group and see.
3: Yeah, let's get Sean on the air. Let's go.
0: What's the case with something like that?
1: Unlawful search and seizure of my boom.
0: So how about this? Out in California, San Luis Obispo County.
1: Yes. It's where Cal Poly Tech is. It's right in the central coast of California.
0: You can call in and turn in your neighbors who are firing off illegal fireworks.
3: That's not
1: and
3: cool.
0: And? They're offering a reward of $500.
1: All right.
0: For information that leads to the arrest of people using illegal fireworks. So if your neighbors are really pissing you off, you can make a phone call on them and maybe get $500. And they could be fined up to $1,000 for that.
1: They had a huge fire last 4th of July where a big feed and grain store, like an historic building, was destroyed.
0: Ah, the feed and grain store.
1: Yes. And it was
0: all the salt licks went up in flames.
1: Toasted salt?
0: Yeah.
1: I'd use smoked salt is very good, by the way. But it was sparked allegedly by illegal fireworks bought in Bakersfield, California.
0: Question is, would you ever do this? Would you call the cops on your neighbors? Because they're all over the place.
4: As soon as he got pinched, he ratted everybody out. He ratted his soul out.
0: Tyler, I'm looking at you.
3: Yeah, I got a dog that can't do the fireworks. Like, every 4th of July, every night, TV on full blast, war movies, like whatever the loudest thing is.
0: You really do that?
3: Yeah, she can't. I
1: haven't drown it out.
3: I haven't gone out on the 4th of July in 10 years. She can't do it. She just runs away. She likes to go in the bathroom. Yeah, she goes in my bathroom because there's no windows, and she'll just sit on the rug like in front of the shower.
0: Does it get worse as she gets older?
3: Yes.
0: Yeah.
3: Yeah, like a perfect example is, and it's any loud noises, booms, anything that sounds like a gunshot, a car backfiring. We were sitting in the park one day a couple weeks ago. The beer garden next door was stacking chairs. That freaked her out. She ran under a bush.
1: Aww,
3: I was like, what
1: man.
3: Are you doing? Yeah, wow. she's
1: my
3: turning into the...
1: buddy.
3: She's getting more and more wimpy as she gets older.
0: You gotta get like doggy headphones or something.
1: Yeah.
3: Yeah. Nothing works, dude. I tried the blanket thing, the
1: have you
3: jacket.
1: Ever tried Cilio?
0: The thunder coat? Yeah.
3: What?
1: Cilio, it's a medication. I think that's how to pronounce it. It's an oral mucosal gel. You put it in the cheek pocket.
0: It's mucosal.
1: Get it from your vet. And it's designed for noise aversion.
3: But these, like, to rat people out is not my style.
0: But
3: sometimes on the other side of the Tobin, the housing projects.
1: What do you have against people in Chelsea?
3: Not in Chelsea. In Charlestown.
1: Okay.
3: They like to light off the illegal fireworks.
1: Uh-huh.
3: And they get pretty close sometimes.
1: As opposed to the legal ones?
3: Well, no. We get a lot of legal fireworks in the harbor.
1: Well, yeah.
3: And there's plenty of displays that go off.
1: Yes.
0: Sure.
3: I can't do anything
0: for the public,
3: I can't do anything about that.
0: But the Class C fireworks.
3: When they're that close, I'd like to do it. I'd like to rat them out. Cops don't do anything, though, man.
1: Well, it's like unless you know exactly where they're coming from, it's really hard to pinpoint. Like me, like in my town, like we have the football field. People set them off. And there's like soccer fields behind the football field at Bloxage. They set them off there all the time. There's always tons of fireworks coming from Lynn. Like figuring out where they are and like what are they going to do?
0: Well, for me, out in the burbs, it seems like every street there's somebody who's in charge of fireworks.
1: Yes,
0: there's that one house. That they make the investment every year, and they're putting on the show, and the lawn chairs are coming out and all that.
1: Kids are bringing their little beach chairs over, and you're like, honey, sit back on the curb.
0: Yeah. So I could see you. I wouldn't do this. I don't care. As long as it's not too late.
1: Again. I wouldn't call on the fireworks themselves. The only time I would call on something like that, like I live in a very thickly settled neighborhood. Like I have five neighbors that are right on top of my backyard.
3: You can't fart without somebody knowing about it.
1: Exactly. So if any of them were lighting off fireworks, that's a massive fire hazard for anybody in the, you know, in a three house radius. So that, yeah, I'd probably call on, but if it's someplace else in like, what am I?
0: I could see you going bananas if you had a bottle rocket land in your gutter.
1: You're oh, my there, God. Are you kidding
0: with
1: me?
0: The garden hose.
3: Imagine somebody messed up one of her flower beds or something.
1: Forget about it. Somebody threw two Dunkin' Donuts cups. Like they must have thrown them out the window. So they've been across the street from my house for a week. So finally yesterday, I'm like, let me go pick these up. And, of course, I'm looking to see if there's a name on the order so I can call them out on Swampscott Nest. But I went to pick up the cups thinking they're empty coffee cups. And somebody had used them to dip spit.
3: Oh.
0: And it was still in there.
1: Yeah.
0: Swirling around.
1: Small, dips. Regular hot, cream only. Ugh.
3: Ugh. Dips. That's disgusting.
0: Why your yard? Is it a message?
1: Better not be. I'll send the squirrels after them.
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1: We're trying to do a broadcast here, folks. All right, now I can't transition into a serious story after that. Let's see.
3: You're busy spreading chicken salad on bagels.
1: It's a slice of toast, first of all. How dare you? Focusing on the protein intake. Let's talk about drugs in Italy, okay? That sounds like a good place to start. Okay. Italian police divers discovered about 40 kilos of hashish hidden inside a sea cave on the island of Ponza, which is a popular summer getaway between Rome and Naples. Authorities said the cave near Chiaia di Luna could only be reached through an underwater passage, and the drugs were packed into 330 individual bags. Police believe the dealers plan to retrieve the stash little by little during the busy summer using snorkels and flippers.
0: Giancarlo,
1: I need you to go down. Get 20 bags.
0: I was just there. I have to go back again.
1: We need more. Beyonce's here. Hey, mamma mia, chelu. All right. Officials said the drugs would have been worth about 500,000 euro on the street, about 567,000 US dollars, making it the largest drug seizure ever recorded on the island.
0: It's insane. You got to go into a cave for one of those underwater caves.
1: Yeah. I mean,
0: would you do that? That makes me so claustrophobic.
1: For enough money, I couldn't, but.
0: I could not.
1: It always surprises me when I see people doing coke these days, because I'm like, really? We're still doing that?
0: I know.
1: But hashish? I didn't realize that was that popular.
0: Yeah, that's a word I haven't heard in a long time.
1: I know.
0: What about the hash oil?
1: What about the RSO? I mean, there's so many different options. Some tragic news in Northboro last night. And yes, this is a news story. And yes, it happened again. State police said multiple 911 callers reported a car traveling the wrong way on the eastbound side of 290 just before 9 p.m., a Subaru and a Jeep then crashed near exit 27. Both vehicles caught fire. If you've seen the video on the news, I mean, it's an inferno.
0: It's horrific. Yeah. It looks like something out of Ukraine. It does. It's so bad.
1: Yes. It looks like vehicles were set on fire following a championship parade or something like that.
0: Yeah.
1: Like craziness. Yeah. One woman was pronounced dead at the scene. The other driver was able to escape before first responders arrived, which is a miracle in and of itself. Police have not yet revealed which vehicle, which driver was traveling in the wrong direction, but the crash does remain under investigation. In Venezuela and Caracas, thousands of people feared dead after two powerful earthquakes struck, causing buildings to collapse and trapping people under rubble. Officials have confirmed at least 32 deaths and 700 injuries so far. In fact, I think an update just came in a little while ago. At least 164 killed.
0: Jeez.
1: So that escalated quickly, and 971 injured. That also doesn't include some of the hardest hit areas, so they don't really know the extent of the damage. The U.S. Geological Survey said the death toll will likely climb into the thousands, with what they call a substantial chance it could exceed 10,000.
0: Really?
1: Which is horrific, yes.
0: And there was an earthquake in Japan and a couple in California, too.
1: In California, yeah. The fault lines are shifting. They are shifting. Air Canada flight from Newark to Halifax was diverted to Boston yesterday after the crew reported a medical emergency with the pilot. Mass State Police said Logan Cruz received an alert around 1:37 p.m. Co-pilot safely landed the plane just before 2. The comment sections about this story were just out of control. Like you said off the air earlier, people were acting like a passenger jumped into the seat and landed the plane. Like, they're the co-pilot.
0: They're both pilots.
1: He knows what he's doing. He is also a pilot.
0: He just has a few more things he has to do.
1: He has one less stripe on his shoulder.
0: Or she.
1: Yes. I think it was a male, though, from what I had read in one of the articles.
0: Yeah.
1: That I pigeonholed.
0: He's perfectly able to land the plane, but they made it so dramatic and exciting.
1: So dramatic. So
2: you ever seen a grown man naked?
1: First responders met the aircraft on the tarmac and transported the pilot to Mass General Hospital. Air Canada said the 61 passengers on board are being assisted with travel arrangements while the plane remained at the gate in Boston. Picked the wrong week to stop smoking hashish. In Hanson, 9-year-old boy seriously injured after falling from a third floor window at a home. Police and firefighters responded to Phillip Street just after 12:30 p.m., found that child suffering from serious injuries. Paramedics treated him at the scene before he was flown to a Boston area hospital for further care. Authorities said the circumstances surrounding the fall remain under investigation. This is really more of a summertime thing, I feel, with the windows and the lack of screens or improperly secured screens, but I feel like we've already had like 3 significant incidents of this variety this summer as well.
0: Yeah, I would think if you're living at any kind of a height, you have some kind of a bar or something going across the screens. If you have little kids.
1: Yeah, just but that split second.
0: Yeah.
1: Turn your head for 1 second, that screen gets pushed out. Yep. Nightmare fuel. 64 degrees in Boston, mostly sunny skies. We'll see a mix of sun and clouds throughout the day, high of 82. Mm-hmm. I'm Danielle, that's your download.
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3: So we went into Colorado, play 3 against the Rockies, the absolute worst team in all of baseball.
0: Should walk all over them. 3 W's. Boom, boom, boom.
3: They got 1 so far.
0: What?
3: They got things going early. Offense was looking good. Everything was kind of going our way in this game for a while. Wilson Contreras had an RBI double in the first. Connor Wong, 2-run shot in the second. Rockies got 2 back in the third. We go to the fourth inning. Andrew Monasterio, solo shot. Sadon Rafaela, RBI single. You see where I'm going with this, Chuck?
0: I do.
3: It's going well. We're up 5-2.
0: They got the Wally head out and everything.
3: We're up 5-2. I'm watching the game. I'm like, all right, this is cool. We'll take 2 out of 3 from the Rockies, as we should.
0: Respectable.
3: Ranger Suarez got the start for the Sox. Gave back another one in the fourth to narrow the Sox lead to 5-3. But we got another one back on an RBI double from Siegel. Again, it's all looking good. We got a 3-run lead. Ranger Suarez pitched 6 complete, gave up 3 runs, and then everything went right down the toilet. Rockies up in the seventh inning. Two outs and a runner on first, and just a nice little routine ground ball to Marcelo Meyer.
4: Little ground ball, and Marcelo Meyer muffed it. Everybody's going to be safe. Inning should have ended on that play, routine play.
0: You can hear someone in the back.
3: That's why Jack let that go a little longer. He carted up the audio, and he's like, I let it go a little longer. You can hear a... So OB didn't make it really sound like that big of a deal, did he?
0: No.
3: All right, let's listen to the Rockies broadcast.
4: And the ground ball is short. Bobbled. Routine as routine gets. Marcelo Meyer bobbled it.
6: That was way, way, way too casual for Meyer.
7: Yeah, he seemed to bobble that ball.
3: That was the proper reaction to what was happening on the field. That led to three base hits, three runs scored. Rockies tied it up at six. They got two more in the eighth, scored five runs total in both those innings, and the Sox lose. They coughed up a three-run lead. 8-6 was the final. They lose two out of three to the worst team in baseball. However, in case you're wondering where we stand in all 30 teams in baseball, we are next to last.
6: Ay, ay, ay, ay.
3: Rockies have a .395 winning percentage. Ours is .410.
0: Well,
3: we're worse than the Royals, we're worse than the Angels, we're worse than the Giants. We suck.
0: On the bright side, team is coming home, probably playing another team that is struggling, and maybe we'll get some W's out of this.
3: They're playing the New York Yankees.
0: Or?
3: Seven-game homestand, four games against the Yankees to start it off, and we've learned that the Red Sox are the only team in Major League Baseball who hate playing at their home park. 7:10 first pitch tonight, Connelly early gets the start.
4: Little ground ball.
3: World Cup update. Sad news for our friends from Scotland. It's not looking good for them.
0: Nope.
3: They got smoked by Brazil 3-0. Mexico, big win against Czechia. 3-0 is that final. South Africa, big for them. Upset South Korea, advanced to the knockout round for the first time ever. And our guys, the United States, America, back in action tonight at 10 o'clock against Turkey. A little too late for us. We got to get up at 3:30 in the morning. But
0: hopefully tomorrow in an award-winning sports report.
3: Hopefully
0: we'll
3: tomorrow morning when you wake up and you go and sit on the can and you're looking at your phone, you'll have some nice highlights to watch.
0: Really appreciate the way you painted that picture.
3: And then tomorrow afternoon at 3 is the next game at Gillette, France and Norway. Finally, we don't talk about Shohei Ohtani enough.
0: We don't.
3: Who arguably is the greatest baseball player that's ever walked this fine planet of ours. He did something I've never seen anybody do, and I've been watching baseball since I came out of the womb. He called his own pitches last night for a while against the Twins. So dig this. He had an apparent dispute with his catcher, Dalton Rushing. It began when Rushing allowed the Twins' first run of the game on a pass ball. Ohtani told reporters after the game it was a cross-up that was responsible for that, so he's basically blaming it on the catcher. In the same at-bat, Ohtani challenged a ball call. Rushing immediately shook his head and appeared to voice an objection to Ohtani. Then watch the umpires announce that Ohtani was correct. So what does Ohtani do? He gets frustrated, starts calling his own pitches, and blanked him the rest of the way.
0: How can he do that? Because then the catcher doesn't know what's coming.
3: I don't know. That's why I got to start watching Dodgers games.
0: The catcher's going to be like putting the glove all over. Where is this going?
3: It's like catching Tim Wakefield. Like you never know where the ball's going to be. Like, it's, I don't know how he did it, but he gave up three runs in that inning. Said, all right, I'm doing this myself. Blanked him the rest of the way.
0: So he's doing that. Meanwhile, for us.
4: Little ground ball.
3: Sports. I'm Tyler. It's the Chuck Nolan Morning Show. Don't forget, 9:10, win a copy of Metallica's Reload Remastered on vinyl. 3:10, Kenny Young's got the 3-CD edition, and everyone will be qualified for the grand prize Super Deluxe Reload Remastered box set.
0: Take a night off from watching the Sox. Go to the Xfinity Center. Get a concert beer. Yes. You got your shots, your T-shirt, your sandals on. You're enjoying the music of Godsmack. At the Xfinity Center, July 2nd, we got your tickets on A Ticket to Rock Summer. What would be the challenge to get you through the door?
8: Well, it's time for a cool, refreshing treat, Chuck. The ice cream truck.
1: Nice. Yes.
3: There we go.
0: Ice cream!
1: Ah! I want a bomb pop.
8: Well, you'll have to be good and bring your own money. 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
1: Do you take Venmo? 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
8: No, cash only. You think I'm reporting
0: Put
8: this
0: the trash in the dragon's mouth, okay? Wow, we have an ice cream truck version of a classic rock song. You figure it out, you go into the show. 877-617-1007. 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
6: Oh, the commercial-free music, the laughs, the giveaways. 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
9: Hey, Chuck. Just to let you know, this weekend means starting tomorrow. Next weekend is the weekend after this weekend. Listen to Daniel.
10: Thank you. Just isolate that so we can have that line available.
11: But the next weekend that we have...
10: You have to stop saying the next weekend.
11: Why? It is the next one.
10: The next weekend is this weekend. Next weekend is next weekend.
11: What's the next month?
12: Shut up.
10: Thank you.
11: What's the next month?
13: Right, and what's this month?
10: June.
11: Yeah?
10: Thank you.
13: Next
10: month is July. So it's not this month.
13: This.
10: Just like this weekend is not next weekend.
13: Happening now.
10: It's nice to not want to stab Tyler for once.
13: See?
10: And to have my anger redirected at Mr. Nolan.
11: 877-617-100.7. We have got tickets for Godsmack at the Xfinity Center July 2nd, and we are going for an ice cream treat. What's it going to be, a bump? Choco Taco, what are you going for?
10: I miss a Choco Taco, man. Yeah. Those were good.
11: Very good.
10: Those were good.
13: Greatest sandwich of all time, the ice cream sandwich.
11: The ice cream sandwich.
10: Are you going for the regular or the Neapolitan?
13: Good old fashioned. Don't even ask questions like that.
11: See, you mentioned a creamsicle in a positive way when we talked about this.
12: He won't eat strawberry ice cream because it's pink. Let's be honest.
10: That's why
12: he won't eat strawberry ice cream.
10: Very good.
12: He won't be seen eating pink ice cream.
11: A creamsicle, you either have to be below the age of 7 or over 85.
10: And? Yeah. Like, I'm not an old lady as it is? Come on, get out of here.
12: What about fudgesicle?
10: Yes.
11: The fudgesicle.
10: The people who call it fudgicle.
11: All right, let's get you to the Godsmack Show. 877-617-100.7. It's our buddy Drunk Rob!
10: Yay! Good morning.
11: How you doing, Drunk Rob?
14: Yeah. What's up?
11: There he is. Feeling good? Summertime?
14: Yo. Oh, Choco Taco.
11: Yeah. All right. We have an ice cream truck version of a classic rock song. You tell us the name of the song and who does it, and you're going to see Godsmack. Here comes the truck!

0: could you stop driving around here at dinner time? You're doing this every night. We can't have you on this street.
1: The noise, the music. Can you turkey in the straw again?
2: Drunk Rob, what do you have there?
3: Is it in the end, like a park?
2: No.
1: Thank you.
4: Wake and bake there for Rob.
2: A little bit.
1: Hello?
2: A little bit. Julie from Blackstone, how are you this morning?
5: Good, how are you doing?
2: Good, thank you. All right, let me play it for you again. The ice cream truck is coming around. It is not playing Turkey in the Straw or The Entertainer. Okay. What song is it playing?
6: No singing. I hear humming.
7: Hello.
5: Hi. I know this song.
2: I know that you know this.
7: Hello.
6: Drop it. Dump it. Dump.
2: Huh? Did I miss something?
4: Did she say something?
6: Did.
1: Nodding.
6: Just move along.
1: All right. Next.
2: If you hear something, say something.
6: I did.
2: Brad, how are you today?
8: I'm great, because I got it.
2: Oh, he's got it.
4: Oh, look at this guy.
2: What is it?
8: Foo Fighters, Everlong.
2: Yes, it is. Nice job, Bradley. You are going to the show, Godsmack, at the Xfinity Center, July 2nd, next week. Congratulations, man. Enjoy the show.
8: Yeah, appreciate it. Thanks.
2: You bet. All right, next hour we'll do it again, but it's tickets for Toto and Christopher Cross at the Pavilion July 21st. Meanwhile, drama's on the way. Am I the A-hole from ZLX?

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5: 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Here we go, Danielle.
6: Bill in Andover sent us an email. Hey, guys. I have a story for your a-hole segment. I'm having a really hard time with a situation involving my brother-in-law. He's currently going through cancer treatment. His prognosis is decent, but he has to undergo several rounds of chemo, which, of course, is making him lose his hair. He's been handling things pretty well so far, but my wife sent a text to myself and her other brother suggesting we all shave our heads in a sign of solidarity. I'm pretty close with my brother-in-law, but to be perfectly honest, I just don't want to shave my head. I know I'm a guy, it shouldn't be that big of a deal, but I just don't look good without hair. And look, I realize my brother-in-law has no choice but not to lose his hair because of his treatment, and also my wife is willing to do it, so that's really a bigger deal. But I flat out don't want to. I've really been struggling with this, so I'd like you guys to weigh in on whether or not I'm the a-hole for not wanting to shave my head.
5: Wow. That is a major show of solidarity.
6: It is, and it's also a big pressure situation.
5: Yes, it is.
6: Because we, on my old show, we used to do a big event with Granite Technologies every year. They do Saving by Shaving. Rob Hale, great, super generous guy. And a lot of employees shave their heads, and it all goes toward charitable causes. But, like, the pressure is very real with people being like, you're going to shave your head?
5: Yeah. I've actually gone through that myself with that question. It's like, wow.
6: Yeah.
5: That's a lot.
6: Yeah.
7: Somebody asked you to shave your head?
5: If I would be willing to do it.
6: I mean, we see what happens to you when you have a haircut that's a little too close.
5: I got a big melon, man.
6: You do
5: look like a state cop when I get the short hair.
7: It's a big, you feel like it's almost Barnum and Bailey, like it's so big.
5: Well, it's,
6: wow.
5: Thank you.
6: Bulbous.
5: When you get a baseball hat and it has the snaps on the back,
7: yeah.
5: I either have to use the very last one or leave it on snap.
6: Do they make an extension for those, like a seatbelt extender?
5: What a great idea that is.
6: I'm going to patent that. Oh my God.
5: The thing about shaving my head, if I was to do that, I look like one of those oversized pumpkins they have at the Topps Field Fair.
7: Yeah.
5: Which
8: the baby just, from
6: the really
8: 2001.
6: White one.
7: Yeah, hats on you look more like yarmulkes.
5: I look like Darth Vader when he takes his helmet off.
8: Yes, that's it.
6: Just
8: perched. Blinking the light.
5: Wow, that is a tough position to
6: it
5: be
6: is
5: in
6: very
5: because
6: tough.
5: He cares about his brother-in-law and he wants to show support and solidarity with everybody, and obviously his wife is very close with her brother.
6: Sure.
5: It's different for a woman to shave her head than a guy.
7: Oh, my God, yeah.
5: Huge.
6: And, like, you know, guys, the argument is, oh, it'll grow back. It's for, like, what's the big deal? I don't know. It's such a high-pressure situation, and I feel like hair is such an individual thing as part of your personality. And listen, it's not lost on me that, I mean, my friend Lauren just went through treatments where she was, for breast cancer, and she was cold capping. And that, in and of itself, they got to bring the, like, 50 pounds of dry ice. You got to switch it out, like, every half. I mean, to preserve your hair when going through chemo and things like that is a lot of work. But also, I don't know that anyone should necessarily be expected to do that in support of somebody. I don't know that I would, like, if I were going through that, I wouldn't expect people around me to do that. It would be a nice thing, but
5: I get what a tough position that he's in.
6: Yeah. And, like, our coworker, little Ashley over at Janin, she shaved her head years ago.
5: She did?
6: Yeah.
5: Mm.
6: For charitable causes.
5: Good for her.
6: Yeah.
5: Good for her. Wow.
7: I don't know if I could do it.
6: You could not.
7: My hair's...
6: You could not.
7: The hair's all I got left.
5: I am trying to picture you with a shaved head.
7: No, it'll be awful. But, like, I got, like, I don't brag about myself very often, but I got a tremendous head of hair.
6: I will give you that.
7: Yeah.
6: Your hair is fantastic.
5: I can't argue with that.
6: Good hair, good hands. The rest of you,
5: You really should have been. You really should have been cast in Goodfellas just for your hair. No lines,
7: honestly,
5: but just to be seen.
7: All the Sopranos.
5: Yes.
6: Just a close-up of his hand running through his hair.
7: I could have played Christopher in the Sopranos.
6: You could
7: because
6: have.
7: Of this hair.
6: Yeah.
5: In the rolling credits at the end, it would just say "hair guy."
7: Yeah.
6: Yeah.
7: Oh, I'd have to have like a team of people.
6: A despicable ball. You gonna go to Peeny, Tom Brady's guy?
7: Could.
5: Wow, this is...
7: But for a good cause, though, man, it's tough.
5: I know.
6: It's tough. Oh, it's tough.
5: I know.
6: It's real. Because you feel guilty about it.
5: You do. You know, because you want to.
6: Exactly. And the other person is going through this awful, terrible health thing, and chemo sucks. Yeah. It sucks. There's no way around it. And, you know, you're sitting here like, okay, I'm in good health. I have my hair. What's the big deal? But it's still... It's a big crisis for a lot of people to make that decision.
5: So what do you guys think?
6: Oh, man.
5: What do you think about Bill? Brother-in-law, he's close with, he's going through chemo, he's losing his hair. So his sister, Bill's wife, is getting the family together, and they're shaving their heads in solidarity.
6: She's going to do the jackass buzz on him one day. Just come up behind him at the dinner table.
7: Yeah, then you got to do it.
6: Yeah.
5: He doesn't want to do it, but he's wondering, is he the aunt? I almost said it.
7: Is he the a-hole? All these years of broadcasting, I almost did it.
6: Ooh, very passionate.
5: Is he the a-hole? Because he doesn't want to do it. 877-617-1007. 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
1: So we heard from Bill, whose brother-in-law is going through chemo right now, and unfortunately he's losing his hair. So to show solidarity, Bill's wife has talked to her other brother as well, and Bill, and herself, to all shave their heads.
2: You know what we should do?
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2: Can I put the bald cap on and take the photo? Is that okay?
1: No, it's not the same. It's not the same. He wants to show solidarity and support him, but he just doesn't want to shave his head.
2: Just doesn't want to do it, man.
1: Maybe he's got like the Samson thing. He loses his strength if his hair is cut off.
2: Maybe he's got an oddly shaped head.
1: Maybe he has a dent. We don't know.
2: He's got the mole.
1: Get the mole.
2: The wife's in there feeling around, playing with his hair. She's like, hey, what's it? Have you noticed this back here?
1: What is that, a tick?
2: That feeling. Let me pick at it a little bit. It's bleeding.
1: So, Bill, his heart is in the right place, but he just doesn't want to shave his head.
3: Yeah.
1: And he's wondering, am I the a-hole for that? 877-617-100.7. 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
2: I mean, do you want me to go right to the 781 text, Tyler?
3: Yeah, go ahead.
2: Okay.
3: We'll just start off with a jokey joke.
2: All right. Okay.
3: Lighten the mood.
2: Yeah, exactly. Because this is a serious subject. Okay, this has nothing to do with the a-hole question, which is a tough one. But does anyone else think that Chuck looks like the actor John C. McGinley? Which, I can see it, but also that bothers me because I've had multiple sex dreams about John C. McGinley, which I've told him in interviews before.
3: What?
2: Yep. And this is the best part of the text. Chuck's wrong about next weekend. Love the show.
1: There's a lot there to unpack.
2: Yeah.
1: We'll get back into the whole weekend discussion.
2: Yes.
1: Okay?
2: Okay.
1: Do I look like him?
2: Yeah.
3: You resemble him a little
2: bit.
3: You do. Great actor.
1: Used to.
2: Yeah, I mean, I wouldn't call it a doppelganger situation, but I can see the resemblance.
3: The resume this guy has?
2: Yeah.
3: Platoon, Wall Street, Born on the 4th of July, Point Break, Office Space.
1: He's in Rooster now, too.
3: Yeah. He's in Rooster.
2: Scrubs.
1: Yeah.
3: He's in Scrubs.
2: That was massive.
1: He, like, works out like a maniac.
2: Well, there you go.
4: You both have that slightly insane twinkle in your eye. I think that's really what it is. But there's something brewing behind it.
1: We're off topic here.
2: Yeah.
1: We're off topic.
2: All right, let's rein it back
1: in. This is about Bill.
3: Rein it back in.
2: 781 texter. Yes, he is the a-hole because someday he won't have any hair left. I'm bald and loving it because women are more attracted to me. Get over it, dude.
1: Wow.
2: 401 text from Tyler's home state of Rhode Island. Chemo stinks, but I too am a member of the large noggin club, size 8 hat.
1: Yep.
2: And
1: yep.
2: I buzzed it when I was younger and looked like Curly Howard. So not the a-hole, but maybe give a few bucks to the hospital or research as a compromise. There you go. Make a donation.
1: I like that.
2: Yeah.
1: I like that.
2: Make a donation.
1: Because I'm the same way. My grandfather was a barber, so my father thought he was a barber just by, genetic.
2: By proxy.
3: No.
2: Yeah.
3: Yes. No. Mm-mm.
1: So he used to shave our heads in the backyard in the summertime.
2: And
1: give us the pineapple, as he called it.
2: No.
3: My father used to call it a rah-rah.
1: Yeah.
2: Really?
3: He used to want me to shave my head every summer. And it was like a running joke. You going to shave your head this summer? I'm like, hell no, dude.
1: Get the rah-rah?
3: My father went bald real early, and I got my mom's side of the family.
1: Yeah.
2: Clearly.
3: So, like, the hair is, like, it's a big deal. Like, shaving your head, I get the cause, and I'm down for it.
2: Yeah.
3: But I'm like, I'll find another way to do it. I'll help you out. I'll support you somewhere else.
1: But wouldn't it be weird if your wife and your brother-in-law have both shaved their head for this
3: strange
1: guy, and you didn't?
3: It would be weird. It would be weird, yeah.
1: Like you go out to a barbecue or something, and everyone's like, "Oh, Pam, oh my God, you did that for your brother? That's amazing!" And then they turn to look at you.
2: What are you doing, Jim?
1: What happened?
3: Look, why does everybody have to suffer? I mean, you know.
2: I think maybe next time that could have been rephrased a little bit better.
3: I can.
1: The second that came out of your mouth. I saw your eyes.
3: I can support you in other ways. It doesn't
2: look how
3: have
2: red
3: to
2: he is
3: be
2: right now.
3: It's like, why do we all got to be in pain? I can help you out in other ways.
1: He rephrased it.
2: Christ Almighty.
3: I can help you out in other ways. Donate to the hospital.
2: All right. All right. Hand me the shovel.
3: There's a great talk back, I think, in here, Chuck, if you want to save me a little bit.
1: Okay.
3: That suggests other ways to support people.
5: Same on you.
1: All right. Let's see.
6: Just tell him instead of shaving your head, you'll get a tattoo.
1: Get a tattoo, for instance.
3: Then that would be a sacrifice for me because I don't have any ink. I don't do needles.
1: Because your body is a temple.
3: So I would be. You
2: it's
3: talk
2: an
3: about,
2: airport chapel.
3: Yeah, exactly. You want to talk about going through pain? I'll go through a tattoo to support.
4: It's a Vegas wedding chapel. Yes. That hasn't been hosed out. Yeah.
1: I don't think the Elvis? Getting Eddie Van Halen's guitar tattooed on your leg is the same.
3: A nice VH symbol on the right bicep? Yeah, absolutely.
2: More like a VD symbol. 978 Texter, I would do it, in a second, but I'm already follically challenged. Suck it up. It'll grow back. And when others know why you're doing it, they will admire you for it.
1: That's true. They will.
5: Chuck and Tyler, come on, man. This isn't a big ask. I mean, I get it, but come on. Throw your vanity out the door and just do it. It's temporary. It grows back. Well, for some of us, it doesn't. But anyway, this guy's the a-hole. He loves his brother-in-law. He's supporting him and all of that. That's great. But show that solidarity.
3: Yeah, that's another thing. Does it grow back?
2: Well, remember when Elaine dated the guy that was a swimmer and he kept shaving his head because it made him more aerodynamic, and then she asked him to grow it back, and it didn't come back.
1: It's not a Joe.
3: It's not a Joe Namath guarantee. It's growing back.
1: Mm. You're not killing the follicle.
2: No, but sometimes something changes.
3: It's a risk. I'll get the changes.
1: Why did you put that in my head?
3: Exactly.
2: See, now you know. 978 Texter, my sister is going through cancer treatment, and as much as I love her, I'm not shaving my head. I had half my head shaved after a horrific car accident. Never again.
1: Wow. I wonder what it's like for someone like that. You've seen yourself with the shaved head. You know what it looks like.
2: Yeah.
1: You know what you're putting out there.
3: I think guys like me and you...
2: You're bald!
3: You wouldn't look good bald. We know you because you have the enormous dome. I have more of a football-shaped head, a little ovalish. Just wouldn't look good.
2: It wouldn't look good.
3: No.
2: Why do you think Billy would look with a shaved head?
3: Some people look good bald.
1: I look like one of the Macy's Thanksgiving Day parade balloons if I would shave my head.
3: Yeah, you...
1: Your
3: head is just freakishly huge.
2: All right.
4: Like a Dick Tracy villain.
1: Like it's got satellites going around it, thing?
3: It's circus-like. Like, people would pay to see that.
1: Like, freakish?
3: Yeah.
2: You're calling him a sideshow?
4: Like that old silent movie of the moon where the rocket goes into the eye.
3: It's a giant head. It wouldn't look good.
1: Like the Marshfield Fair, I'd be in a tent. Yes. And people would pay a quarter to come in and look at my head.
3: Yeah.
4: Six-foot man-eating chicken.
3: Music would be playing in the background. That would be you.
2: 774 Texter says, I would do it for a child, but not my brother-in-law.
1: Wow.
2: That's a different story.
1: That's a different story. Yeah.
3: You know, if it was like my goddaughter or my godson, then I probably would do it.
2: I could see that.
1: That is different.
2: That's the only thing that would break you.
3: That would break
2: on
3: me.
2: That, yeah.
3: Brother-in-law.
1: It shouldn't be different, but it is for some reason.
2: It just is. 571 Texter, he's not an a-hole for not wanting to shave his head, but if his wife shaves her head and he doesn't, he's going to feel like an a-hole every time he looks at her.
1: That is true.
3: Yeah. Yep. Oh, the guilt. Wife guilt.
1: Do you think it would affect the relationship, too? She's really close
2: resentment.
1: With her brother.
2: Remember when you didn't shave your head?
3: What would First Class Kelly say if this was you and she did it and you didn't?
1: I can't see First Class Kelly shaving your head.
2: No, I can't see that.
3: She's got gray hair, too. Yeah.
1: She does.
3: Yeah.
2: She's got great everything.
1: I'm waiting for a shout about my head. You're looking at me.
3: It's still huge. It's not getting smaller, I'll tell you that right now.
2: Well, thank God. Otherwise, you wouldn't be able to see him over all those monitors.
3: Yeah, thank you. Because I have so much stuff in front of me. Like, I look at you.
2: A clue is not one of the things, but...
3: Yeah, we look at you. Yeah. We look at each other through this maze of stuff.
1: All this equipment.
3: But I can see the top half of your head, no problem.
1: It's like a rising sun.
3: Oh, it's
2: House of the...
3: God. Especially with
4: Wilson
3: on
4: Home Improvement.
3: Exactly.
1: Bill, should he feel guilty about not shaving his head to support his brother-in-law? 877-617-100.7. 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
4: Remember how I told you last week we're going to start getting an uptick in the plane stories?
5: You did say that.
4: You did say that, right?
5: Yep.
4: I didn't have a fever dream. Okay.
5: I just didn't realize they would all be here in Boston.
4: Well, it's your reticular activating system. Everybody's primed to notice these things now. So we had a couple of aircraft interference things that happened over the weekend with incoming aircraft that had to do a go-around or a port landing to...
5: You know, Kelly actually came in Sunday.
4: Yes.
5: Was it Sunday? I can't remember.
4: No, it was Monday because we were tracking
5: her. It was Monday. That's right.
4: Yeah.
5: And she was just about the wheels to touch down. And she had to do the go-around.
4: They did the go-around.
5: And it was one of those,
4: yeah,
5: just take off.
4: Yeah.
5: And the pilot came on and said, it was just a little too close. We're going to go around.
4: It happens all the time. Like, go-arounds are not rare. And people see it, they're like, oh, my God. There was one, I think, a Delta flight that had to abort landing, do a go-around, because there was a, this is a spacing issue. They weren't confident in the runway. But the other two were incidents because there were other aircraft on the runway in the way of the planes that were landing. So, yes, those are concerning incidents. Now we have a third situation, which everybody's freaking out about, which, again, this is why we have these safeguards in place. An Air Canada flight from Newark to Halifax was diverted to Boston yesterday after the crew reported a pilot medical emergency. Mass State Police said Logan Cruz received an alert around 1:30. Oh, I got to take the oxygen mask down. Hang on. Around 1:37 p.m. and the co-pilot safely landed the plane just before 2. First responders met the aircraft on the tarmac, transported the pilot to Mass General Hospital. Air Canada said 61 passengers on board are being assisted with travel arrangements while the plane remains at the gate in Boston.
5: This is why we have two pilots on a plane.
4: We have two pilots. And they're sadly,
5: although a lot of companies doing cost cutting.
4: They want to do one.
5: Do they? Do they really want to do that?
4: Yeah. I mean, I think it's more in like regional jets and things like that, like Embraers and stuff. But, and you know, they would need some kind of remote option.
5: I saw some study somewhere where... It was guys, of course. Mm-hmm. Like 80% of guys think in an emergency situation, as a passenger, you could jump up and land the plane.
4: All right, guys.
5: Because we play video games.
6: You should do that challenge. You should get a simulator and see who can do it. And get a flight guy. See, get a real guy to talk us through it.
4: Yep.
6: I think Danielle and I could do it. Tyler, I don't know.
5: Hold on. I have a World War II simulator. I'm a fighter pilot. Let me get in there.
4: Which button? The other button. What does this mean?
5: Flaps up.
4: Okay. Nips up. Flaps up.
7: Wafer posture.
5: Nips up.
4: Thank you very much.
7: He goes nips up.
4: Another thing that's been happening ad nauseum lately is wrong way crashes. And we had another one last night in Northborough, which was an absolute nightmare. One woman dead, another one injured. Wrong way crash. State police said multiple 911 callers reported a car traveling the wrong way on 290 eastbound just before 9 p.m. Little after that, a Subaru and a Jeep crashed by exit 27. Both vehicles caught fire. And I don't mean like a little tiny fire. I mean engulfed in flame.
5: That was horrible. Somebody with a cell phone driving by slowly got a video of it. Oh, my God.
4: Yeah.
5: How did anybody survive that?
4: The driver of one of the vehicles managed to escape before first responders arrived. So she was very, very lucky. The other one died. We don't know which individual was driving the vehicle going in the wrong direction. And the crash does remain under investigation. Venezuela, the death toll continues to be updated this morning. Thousands of people feared dead after two powerful earthquakes struck near Caracas, causing buildings to collapse and trapping people under rubble. Officials have confirmed at least 164 deaths and over 900 injuries so far. Those numbers do not yet include some of the hardest hit areas, which are a little bit more remote. The U.S. Geological Survey says the death toll will likely climb into the thousands with a substantial chance it could exceed 10,000.
5: Oh.
4: Crazy. Emergency crews are searching collapsed buildings as aftershocks continue. More than 10,000 people were listed as unaccounted for early today. Italian police divers discovered about 40 kilograms of hashish hidden inside a sea cave on Ponza. It's a popular summer island getaway between Rome and Naples. Authorities say the cave near Chiaia di Luna could only be reached through an underwater passage, and the drugs were packed into 330 individual bags. Police believe dealers plan to retrieve the stash little by little during the busy summer season using snorkels and flippers. Officials said the drugs would have been worth about 500,000 euro on the street, about 567,000 US dollars, making it the largest drug seizure ever recorded on the island.
5: Why does Johnny keep swimming into the cave?
4: Where are you going?
5: Why is he going in there again?
4: Yeah. Hey, Tony, Antonio. Dove. Oh, again, I got to pivot to something less. Hey. All right. Hey, just a reminder, it's the summer season. Kids are getting curious. They're doing stuff. They're getting near your windows. Please make sure your screens are secured and that you don't have any loose-fitting ones. 9-year-old boy seriously injured yesterday after falling from a third-story window at a home in Hanson. Police and firefighters responded to Phillips Street just after 12:30, found the child suffering from serious injuries. He was treated by paramedics at the scene before he was flown to a Boston-area hospital for further care. Authorities said the circumstances surrounding the fall remain under investigation. 68 degrees under cloudy skies right now in Boston. We'll see a mix of sun and clouds, high of 82. I'm Danielle. That's your download.
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8: Do you think the Sox would be digging the Rocky Mountain way?
5: You would think at that altitude they would be hitting so many home runs.
8: Against the worst team in baseball?
5: Against the worst team in baseball.
8: They wrapped up a 3-game set yesterday against the Rockies. Ranger Suarez pitched 6 complete, gave up 3 runs. And then all hell broke loose in the 7th inning. Let's just get right to the pain point here, okay? Sox were up 6-3 with 2 outs and a runner on.
9: Little ground ball, and Marcelo Meyer muffed it. Everybody's going to be safe. Inning should have ended on that play. Routine play.
8: The kid laughed at him.
5: Did he do the Buckner?
8: No. He just muffed it. Didn't go through his legs, but... He just didn't grab it and throw it. It was a bad play. It was a very lackadaisical, as they say. OB made it sound like it was like a nothing burger. Let's listen to the Rockies broadcast.
10: And a ground ball to short. Bobbled. Routine as routine gets. Marcelo Meyer bobbled it.
11: That was way, way, way too casual for Meyer.
8: You know, the Rockies stink. We get it. But you can't give Major League Baseball players extra outs.
5: No.
8: All right. That led to 3 base hits and 3 runs scored to tie up the game at 6. The Rockies got 2 more in the 8th, scored 5 runs total in both those innings, and the Sox snatched defeat from the jaws of victory.
5: Again.
8: 8-6 is the final. They lose 2 out of 3 to the worst team in baseball. We are now the next to last team. They're like right below us, and then we're the next worst team.
5: Are we wearing paper bags on the head at Fenway? Are we doing that now?
4: I mean, they're going to throw us out.
8: Sox back at home for a 7-game homestand starts tonight with a 4-game set against the Yankees. 7:10 first pitch. Connelly early gets the start. You know who won't be in the lineup? Once again, Roman Anthony, recovering from this lingering wrist injury, finger, ligament, whatever it is. Chad Tracy said Roman Anthony hasn't made any substantial progress while the Red Sox have been away. He occasionally tries to swing a lighter bat but hasn't gotten to a real bat or hitting progression. Roman Anthony said obviously it's not agonizing pain, but if we're swinging at this point... But it's not enough pain to where we're not doing more than we're about.
4: Oh,
8: what is
4: come
8: he saying?
4: On. Well, let's dance around it a little.
5: Come on,
4: more.
5: They gave him a big fat contract. Put him out there with a wiffle ball bat. Just get out there.
8: World Cup date. Huge slate of games yesterday. Scotland annihilated by Brazil 3-0. Mexico also big win against the Czech Republic 3-0. South Africa, big moment for them. Huge upset against South Korea to advance to the knockout round for the first time ever in World Cup history. Way to go. And the U.S. back in action tonight at 10 against Turkey. Finally, Bruins GM Don Sweeney, talking out of both sides of his mouth, says he'd like to be proactive in getting Pavel Zaka signed, but that doesn't mean he won't be traded. When asked, he said, I can't control these things. Teams are going to ask me. So he's on the block.
5: Why would you say that?
8: Why would you say that? I know. I don't get it. At sports, I'm Tyler. This is the Chuck Nolan Morning Show. Every morning this week, we'll do it again today and tomorrow at 9:10. 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Kenny Young has the 3-CD edition. And then everybody is qualified for the Grise El Grande Super Deluxe Reload Remastered box set.
4: The Grise, of course.
5: Prize. You used an accent
8: on that.
5: Did
8: I say Grise? I meant Prize El Grande.
5: Knew what you meant. All right, knew what you meant.
4: Did we?
6: Don't chalupa it up.
8: Oh,
4: he is a chalupa.
5: Toto and Christopher Cross on the same night, on the same stage at the Pavilion, July 21st.
4: We're going to sail. We're going to ride like the wind. We're going to talk to Pamela, Rosanna.
5: Oh, my God.
4: We're going to hold the line.
5: You're in Yacht Rock heaven.
4: I know.
5: Are you going to go?
4: I don't know, maybe.
5: Or are you on one of your world travels?
4: No, I think I'm here for that week.
5: All right. It's July 21st at the Pavilion. We have your tickets right now for the Classic Rock Challenge on the Ticket to Rock Summer. 877-617-100.7.
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4: Nice.
5: Really?
4: Yes, baby.
6: Yes, this one's for Danielle and I.
4: All right.
6: So we're going to enjoy this one.
4: All right.
6: I hope you're up to it.
4: I'm up.
6: And
4: I'm
6: by you, up. I mean the listener.
5: So it sounds like five songs you would probably never hear on DLX. What?
6: I mean, if you listen to this show, you hear them.
8: Play one Yacht Rock song.
6: What's wrong? Why are you so anti-Yacht Rock?
8: Is I love like Yacht
6: thing,
8: Rock.
6: Like, I don't like, believe... It's like a Jaws thing, you're afraid of the water?
8: No, not at all. I love Yacht Rock. I'm going to see the documentary
5: that.
8: Like 20 times.
5: At our summer party last year, we wanted to do Yacht Rock music.
8: Yeah, there's
5: music.
8: A time and a place for
5: that
8: it.
5: That was the time and the place.
4: Yes, that was the time and the place.
6: Yeah,
4: and
6: you played hip-hop. I don't know what you were doing at that party.
8: Yeah, I didn't... I wasn't the DJ.
6: No, you weren't. You said, I'm controlling the music, and then at the party,
8: yeah,
6: I'm not the DJ.
8: The kid went rogue. What do you want from me?
6: Oh, now it's the kid. You're going to blame the kid.
5: 877-617.
8: Kid was playing November Rain.
6: Dance the music.
5: 877-617-100.7. Let's play for tickets. I'll let you up, Daniel.
4: I was going to say thank you.
5: All right.
4: Okay.
5: Toto and Christopher Cross at the Pavilion, July 21st. They will not be playing this song. It's the boys from Boston's Classic Rock, 100.7 WZLX.

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5: 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Yeah, one more time.
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7: Okay.
8: A lot of people on vacation this week. Kids got out of school. Boom! Gone.
9: See ya.
8: Off to the beach.
9: I gotta find something to do with these kids. They're driving me crazy.
8: See ya later. Got a beautiful week here.
9: Yeah.
8: I see nothing but 80s for a long time. Tyler said something about rain on Saturday. I don't know.
10: Intermittent rain.
8: All right.
9: All right.
8: But it's Yacht Rock season.
9: Sure is, babe. Mm-hmm. Thank you.
8: Toto and Christopher Cross coming to the Pavilion July 21st. Just a sea of captain's hats.
9: And Steve Lukather's glorious hair.
8: People drinking sea breezes.
9: Yep.
8: And just enjoying a night out on the water.
9: Yep.
8: It can be you. 877-617-100.7. Take the Classic Rock Challenge, Yacht Rock style. Pelosi put this together. How did you pick these particular songs?
11: I thought of songs that would piss off Tyler, A.
8: Yep.
9: Success.
11: Songs that would Danielle would love.
9: Thank you.
11: And it's a little summertime fun, C. And I indulged myself, really, which is
10: you certainly
11: what
10: did.
11: I'm about.
8: All right. So we have a five and five. Five songs in 5 seconds.
11: Yeah.
8: You have to get three or four
11: these
8: of them.
11: Hits.
8: What do we think?
11: You get it three out of the five.
8: Three out of five.
9: Yeah, I like that.
11: That's the usual rule.
8: All right, we need titles and artists.
10: Mm-hmm.
8: Derek from West Roxbury. Are you a Yacht Rock kind of a guy, Derek?
12: Absolutely.
9: Nice.
8: Have you ever hit the head?
10: What?
8: All right.
12: On to the bathroom, of course.
8: See, he knew. He's a nautical guy.
11: Never run it up the mast and see who saluted.
9: Exactly. Hey.
8: All right, here we go. Five and five. Five songs. Give us three of these.
9: There's at least three gimmies in there.
8: Come on, Derek. Let's move on. We got things to do.
12: That was five songs?
9: Yep.
8: Yeah.
10: You got to get three, buddy.
8: Come on.
12: I mean, that definitely sounded like the Doobie Brothers in one of them. There's no way I can get three of those. It was too fast.
8: All right, let me try it again.
9: Try it again.
13: Way back when we had it real.
8: Derek from West Roxbury. The world is looking at you right now. Derek!
12: That was too much. That was nuts. I can't do that.
8: You can't. No mas, he says. Bob from Haverhill, how you doing?

0: No.
1: Left.
0: No.
1: I don't want her to run off the road.
2: I'm just realizing now that there's a very good chance that Tyler could dress up as one of these artists for Halloween if he had a little bit more lettuce. And if he tightened up the beard situation a little bit
1: more. Oh, yeah. Yep.
2: He could pull this off.
0: Yep. I like that look. I like that.
2: White suit.
1: Linen.
0: I also have a couple of leftover pirate costumes for Halloween to borrow.
3: What in the hell are you talking about?
0: John from Melrose.
2: The one you didn't know.
0: Johnny!
3: I don't know this guy.
4: Hey, I was just hoping I was the right caller.
0: You're the right caller, man.
4: No chance.
0: We're going on the high seas here. Way back when we had it. Just give us three out of those five songs. Yacht Rock.
4: Ooh. Was Africa by Toto one of them?
1: This is not a question and answer.
3: Can I confirm? Definitely
4: heard the
2: Yeah, I don't know.
4: Okay.
2: Was it?
0: Okay, keep going.
4: Was it Sail Away by Christopher Cross?
0: No.
2: I don't know. Man, was
0: I
2: it?
0: I think. Are we going down the wrong road here?
3: No, yeah.
0: Are we giving out
1: it's
0: misinformation?
1: Tyler's negativity.
3: We're getting further away from the actual
2: answers.
3: Shut
2: his mic off again.
0: We are. Maureen is from Worcester, the city of the Seven Hills, of Paris, the 80s. Never let you.
5: 01606, baby.
0: There it is!
5: Danielle, I have never wanted to make you more proud in my life.
2: Oh my God, I love this for you, Maureen.
0: I like this.
5: Okay.
0: Do you want me to
5: play it? Okay, and I better get it.
2: Yeah, you better.
1: Get it.
0: All right, I'll play it. Way back when we had it. Here we go, Mo. Come on, Mo!
5: All right. Steely Dan, Hey 19. Roseanne Toto, Ride Like the Wind, Christopher Cross. And Kokomo by the Beach Boys.
3: She got it.
1: I'm going to give it to her.
2: That
1: was scary.
0: Wait a minute.
1: That was scary.
0: What's the Toto song again?
5: Roseanne.
0: No, Rosanna.
3: It's a good thing you threw in the Beach Boys.
0: You got four out of five, so you win.
5: Can I stay with you, Danielle?
2: What's that?
5: Can I stay with you?
2: If I go,
5: sure. With you.
0: Oh, look at that. Girls' night out.
2: Love it.
5: I love her.
2: I love you, Maureen.
0: What are you going to be drinking at Yacht Rock night? What are you going to have, Maureen?
5: I'm the designated driver. Even better.
0: All right.
2: I like it.
0: That works.
2: Yeah.
0: Birdie Higgins.
2: I need Tyler to go as Birdie Higgins for Halloween.
3: I gotta look this guy up.
2: Look him up right now, please, so
0: ridiculous.
2: I can see your face.
5: As long as he's not Benny Mardonis.
2: That's
5: then,
2: true.
5: You know.
2: Good point.
0: Congratulations, Maureen. Enjoy the show with Danielle, possibly.
3: Birdie Higgins? Where's a load?
2: Focused on the hair.
0: But he's
2: got
0: great hair.
3: Tremendous salad.
0: We have the check-in with Chuck coming up. 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
4: Everybody in the pool unless you've eaten within the last hour.
3: Good point. Safety tip.
4: Thank you.
3: Duty! Ron Hubbard is the CEO of Atlas Survival Shelters. He says business is really, really good right now.
4: Wait, was he named after L. Ron Hubbard?
3: Probably.
5: Oh, God.
3: Probably. In the U.S., demand is strong. People are buying doomsday shelters.
4: Yep.
3: He says many people believe we're in the end times, either World War III or the Rapture. Mm-hmm. And they want to protect their families during that period. He said many of the new buyers are not traditional survivalists and had never previously considered purchasing a bunker. A lot of people never thought about it before, mm-hmm. but they're thinking, you know what? Might be the time.
4: Yeah.
3: I was thinking maybe put in a pool. No.
4: No, bunker.
3: We're going with the bunker.
4: I mean, these are really like almost like little ADUs. They're nice, the ones that Atlas does.
3: They're a lot better than the ones from the Twilight Zone.
4: Correct.
3: Okay, that was just a metal yeah. tube.
5: With a one window at the end.
3: With the one window, and the neighbor's trying to get in, and you have the door
5: barred.
3: Well,
5: it's going to be the same result, though. The neighbors are still going to try to get in.
3: Would you let them in? You can't.
4: Absolutely.
3: Because you have provisions just for you and your family. You've figured it out. You plan this out. Sorry.
4: Not unless I get to use the bouncy house this year at the kids' birthday party. Otherwise, you're not coming in.
3: Frank, I'm sorry. I can't.
4: I can't. I just don't have room.
3: The chainsaw I borrowed is in my garage. You can take that back. So we want to know, what is your number one item that you must have for your doomsday bunker? Mm. You have to have it. That one thing. It's a must. You know, beyond the potable water.
4: Right. You need a filtration system.
3: And the crackers.
4: Yep.
3: That you survive on, that kind of
4: thing. Takis for me.
6: What's yours, Chuck?
3: Mine is, what do they call it? The Charmin Forever Roll. I want to get at least three of those, okay? Because okay. they say one of those is supposed to last a month. Because if you're going to be underground like that, I got to have the two ply. I can't have the one ply Mass Pike toilet paper.
4: No. The stuff that your finger goes through.
3: Exactly.
4: Yeah. Why aren't you putting in the Toto, the Japanese toilet, with the auto bum wash?
3: Would it work? Bunker? In the bunker.
4: Yeah. I mean, if you get it, you know. Water. Outside generators situation.
3: Outside water, though, coming in.
4: Yeah.
3: Could be full of radiation.
4: True. Good point.
5: You're going to operate that hand crank for the vent about 14 hours a day, though, Chuck, to keep, keep the place ventilated.
4: What if we just stopped? What would happen? I have to press the button every hour? What if we just didn't press it this hour?
3: So I'm going with a giant 2-foot roll of Charmin. Three of them, maybe four. I don't know how long we're down there. Okay.
4: Are you going to ration? Thinking maybe, are you going to just be...
3: I probably would.
5: You're a man of culture.
4: Yeah. Yes.
3: Kelly would say, give me some of that. I can't.
4: You cannot spare.
3: I did the math.
4: Spare.
3: This is mine. I'm pretty regular. I know how much I need.
4: Yeah.
3: Okay?
4: That's just smart.
5: Use a dish towel.
4: Oh, the family cloth.
3: Danielle, you're in the doomsday bunker. The missiles are flying. You got to get down in the bunker. What are you bringing?
4: So initially, I was going to say my iPad, even if I couldn't have connectivity to the outside world, because I'm a fidgeter. I'm a fidgety person. I need games to calm my brain, check myself out. But, you know, if we don't have a lot of power, that could be an issue. Deck of cards.
3: Deck of cards,
4: because you can entertain yourself. You can play with somebody else. You can play solitaire. If I get fidgety, I can shuffle. I can learn some card tricks. I can make a house of cards.
3: That's pretty good.
4: It's a versatile thing.
3: That's pretty good.
4: I was trying to think practical, but outside the realm of the normal prepper bug out bag contents.
3: Okay.
4: When the SHTF, as they say.
3: I like that.
4: Yeah.
6: It's good stuff.
4: Thank you.
3: Tyler, I'm just guessing the full DVD set of The Sopranos.
4: Dippity-doo.
6: Well, yeah, I mean, if we don't have power, that's a tough one. I was going to say
5: the Lavazza sort of, coffee music. Maker, the main espresso.
3: Let's say we have some kind of a bike that would generate power.
4: You're on that. Yeah, that's you, Guy. Oh, I'm sorry, but, you know, Mr. Marathon Peloton.
5: Oh, that's true, yeah.
4: You try
3: I would volunteer to
4: that.
3: Ride that.
4: Thank you.
5: Does it generate power when you hang clothes on it?
6: Can I take something that's alive? Because I would take my dog.
4: How are you going to take her out?
5: Yeah. No, she comes to the bunker. She's already in the bunker.
4: Yeah, she's
3: in. She makes it. Right. She makes the cut.
6: I got the rim done.
3: All that space for dog food? I don't know.
6: A lot to choose from. I could take, you know, the collection of military survival knives. Mm-hmm. I have a fantastic sneaker collection. But I think I'm going to go with an endless supply of whiskey.
5: You're just going to drink yourself crazy.
6: What else are you going to do down there? I was thinking a deck of cards might be a good idea as well. No. But I need booze.
5: If so in the survival situation, you're going to leave the survival knives. I just want to make sure I understand.
6: Well,
5: they're just for
6: who am I going to stab? Myself? I mean,
4: well, do us all a favor.
3: They are collectible, though.
5: Could we use them in the post-apocalypse?
6: You guys can have. I'll put you in my will.
4: Tyler's going to be out there killing wild boar with the army knife.
6: Are you kidding?
5: Chasing pigeons through the Navy Yard.
6: Take that. Let me tell you something. I'll take that Marine K-bar out there, and I'll start hammering people. Let's go.
3: Absolutely hammer it out there. Stabbing a tree thinking it's a bear.
6: Yeah, I would have to take a nice supply of whiskey and ginger ale.
4: Oh,
6: I could just get plastered the whole time I'm down there.
5: Now he wants ginger ale in the bunker.
6: Well, I got to mix it with some
5: aristocrat.
3: And an ascot. All right, it's wide open. All right, that's your choice. Mm. It's your doomsday bunker. You can have what you want. So what would you guys put into your doomsday bunker, your must-have item? 877-617-100.7, call or text, or leave us a talkback on that free iHeartRadio app.
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0: 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They have a list of people waiting for doomsday shelters. Some people feel the end is nigh.
1: It is nigh.
0: Yes. So people are building doomsday shelters in their backyard to survive whatever may be coming our way. So we want to know, what would you put in there? Beyond the purified water, the freeze-dried meals.
1: Yeah. The MREs.
0: First aid supplies.
1: Yep.
0: What have you.
1: The Band-Aids that are slightly too small for whatever you need them for.
0: Mm-hmm. Power backups.
1: Yep.
0: Ventilation.
1: Yep.
0: What is your number one item for your doomsday bunker? What would it be? Let's go to the text.
1: Kim has checked in with, I think, the best idea out of everybody so far. Uncrustables in a toaster and the entire Best Show in the Morning show so we can have a great laugh and music every day.
0: Are we surviving the
1: barely.
0: Great apocalypse?
1: Yeah.
0: We'll still be here?
1: Might be diabetic on the other side of it, but we're gonna be okay.
2: Well, we don't need to be here. You can listen to all the shows on the free iHeartRadio app.
1: There you go.
0: Because we were vaporized.
2: Yep.
1: Yeah. 781 texter, the old hand crank Victrola and my vinyl albums.
2: Wow.
1: Yeah.
2: That's old school.
0: Well, they get a bunch of 78s.
1: Yeah. Because, I mean, might not have power, so. 508 text, Monopoly board game, play with whoever I'm down there with, and inevitably someone throws a game board across the room because no one can agree on the ever-changing rules. Good times.
0: How many Monopoly games in before you lose your mind, though?
1: Half.
0: Half a game?
1: Half a game. You, I mean, Risk is a different story.
2: You can't get through a whole Monopoly game?
1: Depends on who you're playing with.
0: Do you have Boardwalk and Park Place?
1: You have to. You have to.
0: The only way.
2: Well, you get them if you can. I mean,
0: yeah, but if you don't.
2: Are they more does Monopoly roll with inflation and current market prices, or is it still $500?
1: That's a good question. I don't know. I mean, what's Baltic Ave going for these days? $6?
3: Yeah.
2: Still cheap.
4: Fake cash they'd have to put in the game to make it up to inflation.
0: It's
4: now.
0: True.
4: Piles of cash. A box of fake cash.
1: 978 text. The Holy Bible.
2: Really?
0: Wow. Read the good book for eternity.
1: All eternity.
5: I'm sure about that. Yes, God is my witness. I am sorry, but I built that for my family.
6: Well, what about mine? What do we do? Just lock on the front porch and have to do a Chris?
5: That's no concern of mine. Right now, at this given moment, it's my family I have to worry about.
1: You can't come in.
0: Let us in!
1: 508 texture, my one thing for my bunker is crates of Jack Daniel's honey and cases of Diet Coke. Oh, and a pound of Sativa Mary Jane.
0: Oh, my God.
1: Well, what are you going to... Do you have energy? You going to get up and clean the place on a Sativa? Get out of here.
2: This whoever that is has the absolute right idea.
1: Honestly, there were three pot texts in a row. 508, at least a pound of ganja. 774, weed, marijuana, ganja, devil's lettuce, and then that one.
0: What are we doing here? All right,
1: I think
4: these people to survive.
0: You like the whiskey answers. I like this. This is the best one. 978. 978.
2: Yeah,
0: what? It just came out too fast. All right. Pay attention.
1: Reset.
0: One of the opposite sex.
4: Wow.
2: Nice, thank you.
4: You're going for the full note.
1: Do you get to pick which one?
0: Why not? It's the end of the world.
1: All right.
2: Yeah. Ooh. Let's play that game.
1: Who would
0: you
1: take with
0: you? You get to do auditions.
1: What if I get stuck in a bunker with Tyler?
0: Wow.
2: Angelos.
4: Of course. They were going to spend eternity together.
0: Eternity lasted 3 minutes.
1: There were claw marks on the walls.
2: Yeah.
0: They say you could hear the muffled screams.
2: Why is there blood on the walls? What is that?
4: Chuck was dead within the first hour.
1: 508 texter has a great point. My essential item is an address list of all the extreme couponers in my area because they all have a surplus of supplies. My friend Melissa, I don't know that she does it anymore, but my friend Melissa was a very extreme couponer for ages, and her husband Anthony is a builder, very talented guy, and he built her like a whole closet for the overflow.
0: Oh my God.
1: So that laundry detergent, paper towels, white, like anything you could possibly imagine. It was amazing.
0: You just do that constantly?
1: Yeah.
0: Clipping coupons?
1: Yeah. You do the double coupons, the stackable.
5: Stand there asking me.
1: The Catalina rewards.
5: I can't and I won't.
0: Let me in!
4: I won't!
1: It's me, Marty. No.
0: 774, ramen freaking noodles.
2: Yeah.
1: I don't know, though, but if you have a limited supply of water, I don't think you want to get something with that much sodium.
0: Sodium would kill you.
1: Yeah. You're going to be bloated and alone in a bunker.
4: The iodine tablets.
1: Yes, and the expired antibiotics.
2: The 339 text, there's just gluten-free chicken parm with pasta.
0: Just take me now.
2: It's the end of the world. Put the
0: I'm going outside.
1: Yep.
2: Take the glute.
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2: Summer vacation time.
3: Yes.
2: I get the feeling a lot of people are doing staycations. Sticking around here.
3: Mm-hmm.
2: Here's something cool you could do. Get yourself over to Martha's Vineyard on July 11th. They're going to have a special screening of Jaws taking place at Owen Park Beach in Vineyard Haven, where the movie was originally filmed.
3: Okay.
4: You sign the cage. Cage goes in the water. You go in the water. Sharks in the water. Our shark.
3: You can't dive with three barrels. Well, actually.
2: They're doing this in partnership with Shark Week on Discovery. 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
3: I mean, I don't hate that. Will Lenny Clark be there jumping off a bridge?
5: Oh no. He had an accident, didn't he?
2: Yeah.
3: Don't think that would stop him from doing it again. It's okay. Lenny.
2: God, he told that story to us.
5: Yeah.
2: He jumped off the bridge.
5: Almost died.
2: And it, like, his leg unraveled.
3: He told him to come home, too, right?
2: Yeah.
3: That was brutal. Although the half pants, the full jeans leg and the half jeans leg at Comics Come Home was quite a look.
2: So for $256, you get early VIP admission and reserve seating, catered food, beer, and wine options, a Discovery Channel Shark Week inflatable tube, a blanket, sunscreen, and other curated treats and giveaways, and you get to watch the movie from the water. In the ocean, at night, in the dark. No.
3: That's my kind of ticket.
2: I would never do that. I do not go into the ocean at night. Not even up to my knees.
6: I think that I am familiar with the fact that you are going to ignore this particular problem until it swims up and bites you on the ass.
3: I mean, I'm pretty sure the water temperature is like 63 degrees right now. Which ain't that warm.
2: Yeah.
7: No.
2: But it's the experience.
3: Yeah, sure.
2: I should have brought
3: water shoes. It's a little rocky.
2: Would you go in at night? Do you go into the ocean at night?
3: I don't go into oceans into which I cannot see the bottom of.
2: Even during the day?
3: Yeah. Like, I'm not going
2: around
3: in the
2: here.
3: Water in Revere Beach or even up in New Hampshire. Like, I'm just, unless I need Why? Thailand.
2: What's
3: I
2: with
3: need
2: the
3: Caribbean.
2: Bar? You afraid to step on something?
3: I just want to see what's happening around me. I don't like that
7: There's
3: kind of mystery.
7: Happening.
3: Nothing then happen in my eye. Something brushes by your ankle.
5: Yeah, I'm with her on that.
2: You never go to the beach. You're not a beach guy.
5: I went into the ocean in the Dominican Republic like 6-7 years ago at midnight by myself, hammered.
3: We came so close.
5: I didn't care. It was great, but I could never do it
7: Walked
5: sober.
7: Walked right in fully clothed.
5: Yeah. I could never do it sober. No way.
2: Ever since the opening scene of Jaws, girl swimming out there.
5: No, I'm good.
2: They just found the hands sticking.
7: I think if you're swimming in the ocean, it's the only time human beings are not, like, top of the food chain.
3: Right, because you're in the shark's house.
7: And your body knows that. Your body knows that.
5: Oh, yeah, I'm in someone else's place. Yeah, I'm a guest.
2: I wouldn't do it.
3: Not that go the way you thought it would? Nope.
2: No.
5: I'm all set. Not after all these stories we're seeing, things biting people in the feet, and I'm like, I'm good.
2: All the feet biting that's going on out there? Like, you hear about that.
5: No.
3: You rip the rest of that toenail off if you got bitten.
5: Toenail's growing back.
2: We have a copy of Metallica's Reload Remastered coming up. We're getting close to that 9-10 and chance to qualify for the grand prize Super Deluxe Reload Remastered box set with all the bells and whistles.
5: Yeah, all the toenails.
2: Yes, thank you.
3: A box of toenails. That's eclectic.
7: No shark would bite that toe.
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0: Coming up this afternoon with Kenny Young.
2: Oh, the commercial-free music, the laughs, the giveaways. 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
2: More cool stuff for you. We got a copy of Metallica's Reload Remastered ready to go. 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
2: 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Producer Jack has put together a Seek and Destroy the Imposter edition of this.
4: Yeah.
2: James Hetfield is one of the greatest growlers in rock. He gives a great What he has done is he has taken different variations of James going, from different songs. Mm-hmm. But one of these songs is not James. It's somebody else. It's a different band.
4: Okay.
2: You have to pay attention. You have to know your yes. And you have to get it right. And if you think we're just going to play one version of this, no, we're going to mix it around and move it to different spots here in order. Just to see if you really know your Metallica, like Matt from Malden. How you doing, Matt?
5: Good. How are you guys doing?
2: Good. You ready?
5: I'm ready.
2: Here we go. Yeah. That was five songs. Five different yes.
4: Excuse me?
2: Which one is the imposter?
5: Oh, man.
2: So let me play it again.
3: So you get to guess first spot, second spot, third spot, fourth spot.
5: I'm gonna go on a whim here. I know I have to guess all of them or the imposter.
2: Which one is the imposter?
5: I'm gonna say Nirvana. It sounded like a Kurt Cobain in there.
2: Give us a number. 1, 2, 3, 4, or 5 of those five songs. Which one?
5: 3.
2: Hey! You just threw a dart.
4: Yeah.
2: You totally threw a dart.
3: Pin the tail on a donkey.
2: And you got it. That's right. 3 was
5: Did
2: Rooster.
5: Really? You know that I've been doing contests with you guys for like 10 years, and the only one I ever won was Who Taught the Beatles How to Smoke Weed, and it was Bob Dylan.
2: Come the rooster. That was buried in there amongst Wherever I May Roam, Fuel, Rooster, Ain't My Bitch, and The Memory Remains. And it's a miracle, but you got it.
5: Thank you so much.
2: You are welcome.
3: Wow. By the way, I got to correct myself. It's the 29th anniversary. It was recorded like 30 years ago, but it came out in 97.
4: All right.
2: We got to do it over again.
3: There's people yelling at me for not. I got scores wrong the other day. And I got
2: I'm sorry, Matt. We got to do it over again. We got to come up with a new contest. So, congratulations. Good luck on the grand prize. We'll do it again tomorrow morning, 9:10. You get another shot at it. Stone Temple Pilots from ZLX.

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2: Danielle, I want to get your take on this because this is important.
3: Yes.
2: A candy company is embracing the whole Make America Healthy Again movement, championed by the head of Health and Human Services, RFK Jr.
4: Mm-hmm. I used to snort cocaine off of toilet seats.
2: M&M's is coming out with a version of M&M's made without artificial dyes beginning in August for their 85th anniversary.
3: I'm fine with it.
2: Are you?
3: Yeah, I mean, they're not doing it across the board. They're giving you an option.
2: You can
3: You can still get the
2: poison
3: the
2: M&M's.
3: Fully colored red dye number 3, red 40, whichever colors they're using. I've seen especially a lot of parents trying to move away from artificial dyes in food because of what it could potentially be doing to kids' health.
2: Mm-hmm.
3: So I think they're just appealing to their demographic. I think it's a smart move.
2: The thing without the ones without artificial dyes, they couldn't make all the colors. They have to eliminate the blue and brown ones.
3: Brown, which is kind of funny.
2: Because they could not duplicate the color
3: Yeah.
2: using natural dyes.
3: Yeah, not that vibrant anyway.

0: Which is surprising.
1: For brown, yeah.
0: Yeah.
1: But the blue, not so much.
0: No.
1: Blue is hard to recreate.
0: So you won't be able to get that.
1: Remember when you used to have light brown ones? They had the dark brown and the light brown?
0: I do remember that. What was the difference, though?
1: Nothing. Nothing in flavor. Just the color. Just the color.
2: It was like supposed to be dark chocolate, milk chocolate. It's what it looked like.
1: Mm.
0: They thought about maybe replacing it with purple or pink or going to a three-color mix, but...
1: You can't put purple and pink in a Roy G. Biv situation.
2: Mm. Well, they do it at Easter time.
1: Yeah, but that's a dedicated pastel mix.
0: Like, it's a dedicated pastel mix.
1: You're not putting red, green, brown
0: with
1: pink.
0: It's a holiday mix. It's like the Christmas mix. Yeah. They have different mixes for the holidays.
2: And who cares? They all taste the same. They're all fantastic.
0: You know,
1: you clearly don't have kids. I want the red ones.
0: Plus, peanut M&Ms. That's my kryptonite.
2: Yes.
0: For Father's Day, I got a bottle of Lalo tequila. Yep.
2: Very nice.
0: And peanut M&Ms.
2: That's a tremendous gift.
1: Did you muddle them together?
0: I should bring that into my doomsday bunker.
1: That's it.
0: But you were the one who taught me about putting peanut M&Ms in the microwave.
1: Yep.
2: No.
0: And through experimentation and in years of research and development, you came up with the perfect time at a high setting. How many seconds do you put them in for?
1: It depends. You got to watch your microwave settings. If you have a high-powered microwave, you could get the chocolate. You might over kind of temper it, and it gets that brittle, cloudy look, which you don't want.
0: No.
1: But in a standard snack-sized bag of M&Ms, peanut M&Ms, I find 15 seconds, shake them, flip the bag over, another 15. You might need another 5 on top of that. And they don't melt completely, but they get soft.
0: Soft inside. But the hard shell remains.
1: Yeah.
3: I am in Sri Lanka, formerly Ceylon, at 3 o'clock in the morning, looking for 1,000 brown M&Ms to fill a brandy glass, or Ozzy wouldn't go on stage that night.
2: Or you could do the complete opposite, what I do.
0: What's that?
2: Put them in the freezer.
1: I can't do frozen chocolate.
2: Oh, yeah. Well, because they're not really frozen when you bite into them.
0: But are they harder?
2: But they're harder. Oh, it's just that
1: nice. Like melty chocolate.
2: It's such like a, it's like a summer treat. Nice,
1: do you like
2: cold.
1: Crispy chocolate chip cookies too, you psycho?
2: Yeah, I do, actually. Ugh.
0: Is that like the frozen Charleston chew?
1: That's different. That's different. Oh, that's the only way to do it. Smack that thing against the counter.
0: No.
1: Has to be strawberry.
0: Who likes Charleston chew?
1: I love Charleston chews. Whenever I was little, my mom used to...
4: Depression-era candy.
0: It is depression-era. It's like a Mary Jane.
1: Whenever I would ask for them, my mom would remind me how many bug parts per million that they allowed. And I'm like, I don't care. I still want them.
0: Why would she say that?
1: Because she didn't want me to have Charleston chew.
0: And she throws that at you?
1: Yeah.
2: What are you worried about the frozen M&M? It's not like a tooth killer. It's not going to crack
1: it's just
2: teeth.
1: The texture. I don't like the texture
0: I'm
1: of
0: okay
1: cold chocolate.
0: Yeah, because like you said, it doesn't freeze. It's just, it's a little harder.
2: So she microwaves them. I freeze them. You just eat them straight out of the bag?
0: God,
2: all right. Like, I mean, I could do that too.
1: He fistfuls. Doesn't care enough.
2: Yeah.
0: Fistfuls.
1: Oh, but you I'm and I are you. A little nuts.
2: Yeah. The cold, dude, try the cold ones. Do it this summer. It's a good summer treat. You'll thank me later. With a nice glass of Lalo. Yeah.
0: Oh my God. I might do that today.
2: Yeah.
5: 100.7 WCLX.
6: Oh, baby.
5: Summer.
6: Sweet.
5: And the biggest concerts of the season.
6: Woo!
5: Plug into your ticket to Rock City.

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1: I'll be back when the day is new.
2: Excuse me, sir. The show's over.
1: Is the snack bar still open?
3: Have a very, very pleasant day. We'll see you soon again.
4: Walk on, walk on.
5: Darn, that's the end.
6: Since I have embraced our Scotland brothers and sisters, they just changed the city so much for the better being here.
7: It's almost like you don't even want to be Irish anymore. You want to be Scottish.
6: Don't say that.
8: Wow.
6: Come on, jeez. Why do you attach that to me? I did not say that.
8: It's like saying you want to be Greek.
7: I don't even think I needed to say it. It just sounds so obvious.
6: I like the energy, the love that they brought here.
7: I do too. But I think you would actually give up your Irish
6: heritage. So my point of that was the fact that...
9: Chuckie, you're old man. Don't ever say anything like that.
6: I really got into watching the Scottish game. So I watched the game last night from Miami. They got their ass kicked by Brazil. And at one point, they did a shot of the celebrities up in the suites. And there was David Beckham.
7: Yeah.
6: Superstar soccer player, footballer. Yeah. He had the worst sunburn I may have seen in my life.
8: Oh, boy.
6: He was beyond red. He was another shade sitting up there sipping wine. An Englishman going to South Beach and not knowing what he's doing.
8: It was like the Scots who were at the rooftop pool at the Colonnade when I went last week. Very bright pink.
6: They don't sell sunblock in Scotland. They don't know what it is. Yeah.
7: Isn't it always gray and dark and cold and rainy?
8: You still get the UV rays even with clouds. So.
6: Kelly was there last week. She said it was still light at 11 p.m.
8: Oh, God.
6: Which is great.
8: Wild.
6: But then you pay for it
8: the rest of the year.
6: Yeah.
8: Correct.
6: I'm going to go out and get a sunburn today. It's that kind of a day.
8: All right.
6: Let's get out there. We'll be back again tomorrow, the Friday edition. Classic Rock Challenge at 7:10 and 8:10 tomorrow.
8: Bertie Higgins.
6: God. This stupid song. Your doppelganger.
7: I guess so.
10: Yeah, looking at this.
8: Take off the reverb.
6: Classic Rock Challenge, 7:10 and 8:10 tomorrow. You get another shot of Metallica's Reload Remastered at 9:10. And our musical check-in tomorrow at 8:30. Who inspired you into classic rock?
10: I saw you time that. Just like
6: phobia and Bacall. All right. We definitely have to get out of here.
7: Please.
8: Sorry,
7: pull the plug on this mask.
6: Carter Allen coming up next. Have a great day.
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We'll send that one, Run Like Hell from Pink Floyd, to the American soccer team. Run Like Hell down the field against Turkey tonight at 10 o'clock. I'm Carter Allen. I'm kicking off the 100.7 minute commercial-free classic rock block.

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So stick around for that. 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

0: 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I'm Carter Allen. Ticket to Rock Summer going on, and I have Godsmack tickets for you. They're playing with STP and Dorothy next Thursday night, Xfinity Center. I'll be giving tickets away at 12:10. It's time for the Rock and Roll Diary, and right after that, you got your chance to win $2,500 as we celebrate America's 250th birthday. But far be it from me to get in the way of your $2,500. So let me get this done for you. The WZLX Rock and Roll Diary for June 25th, 1967. 200 million people saw the Beatles perform All You Need Is Love via satellite in a global TV broadcast. It was a big deal. It was the first time. 1998, Hillel Slovak, the founding guitarist of Red Hot Chili Peppers, died from a heroin overdose. In 2003, the Boston City Council approved plans for a Bruce Springsteen show at Fenway Park, marking the first time the stadium would be used for a rock concert. And that same day in 2003, Ozzy Osbourne denied charges that he had fathered a child out of wedlock, citing that he'd had a vasectomy 17 years earlier. David Bowie underwent angioplasty surgery at a German hospital to open a blocked artery in 2004. His heart condition forced him to cancel the end of his European tour. 2009, Michael Jackson died in Los Angeles. And in 2023, Elton John headlined the Glastonbury Festival. A record 7.6 million fans tuned in to watch on the BBC. And that's the Rock and Roll Diary, Thursday the 25th, from the College of Classic Rock Knowledge.
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1: Want to see Godsmack? 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And STP is warming up with Dorothy as well. So a three-band bill should be a great night. 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
3: I am trying to picture you with a shaved head.
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100.7 WZLX Boston's Classic Rock. You know, I find Thin Lizzy to be somewhat godlike, so I'm surprised they're still not in the Rock and Roll Hall of Fame. I'll have to write my congressman. Oh, wait a minute. They don't do anything either.

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3: It's 1 o'clock, going back to 1977. On this night, the mighty Jake Isles Band was playing the Cape Cod Coliseum, and the Cars were warming up. Brian Ferry of Roxy Music on the bill as well. So what a great night of music. Three very different bands, the Cars, Brian Ferry, and the Jake Isles Band, who had just released their Monkey Island album. But how about something from the Cars out of the vinyl vault?

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24: Friday, June 26th, the world's most exciting combat sport, Bare Knuckle Fighting Championship returns. 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
25: Eczema is unpredictable, but you can flare less with Ebglyss, a once-monthly treatment for moderate to severe eczema. 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
20: Friday, June 26th, the world's most exciting combat sport, Bare Knuckle Fighting Championship, returns with another night of action you have to see to believe. 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

Boston's Classic Rock, WZLX, Carter Allen here, about to go. I got to go over the hills, far away, to Grandma's house I go. But Kenny Young is here, and he'll take care of you this afternoon, get you to quitting time and beyond. It's a Ticket to Rock summer. Today at 4:10, he has the highly coveted Jack White tickets.

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Somebody quiet that dog down. 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Remember, coming up at 3:10, I got your next chance to score Metallica's Reload Remastered, the 3-disc set, shall be yours in just under an hour's time. 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

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Remember, your Ticket to Rock Summer is in effect, my friends. I believe I'm getting you into Godsmack a little bit later. No, strike that. Reverse it. Jack White is up for grabs at 4:10 today from ZLX. Shut up!

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Have those guys announced a new drummer yet? It's 100.7 WZLX, Kenny Young with you, commercial free as we speak. According to the internet webs and the machines that do so, they have chosen a replacement for longtime drummer Matt Cameron. However, they have not revealed who that is, but they will be part of the lineup at the Ohana Festival in Cali in September.

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Why, yes, I've been commercial-free for the last hour, and I'll continue for over an hour more. How does that grab you? Hey, how does this grab you? Coming up at 3:10, Kenny Young will drop another Reload Remastered from Metallica on you. 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

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Congrats to Nicole of North Reading, who a little while ago scored a copy of Reload Remastered on 3 CDs. She's now in the running for the Super Deluxe Reloaded box set. All kinds of stuff in that thing. You need like a two-wheel dolly to wheel that thing around. Chuck Nolan, 9:10 tomorrow morning as your next opportunity to win Metallica's Reload Remastered on vinyl. Look at that. For my man EJ, he just texted me, 877-617-1007. EJ's up in Danvers, cranking up some ZLX, needed some Bowie. Another satisfied customer.

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I'm the Magic Man. Now you see me? Now you don't. Hey, it's Kenny Young. We're going to get into my basement tapes. Me, you, us, them. Listen, we got a little Ozzy update for you. Remember that really cool throne he sat in for his final farewell performance last summer? I'm going to tell you what happened to that coming up at 4 o'clock, and I'm going to mine a nugget of gold from his back catalog. I'm thinking of going a little Jakey Lee today. Everyone cool with that? Outstanding. Van Halen now.

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2: Well, looks like a fine opportunity in 10 minutes to open up the Ticket to Rock summer ticket window. Getting in to see Jack White, July 17th, MGM Music Hall Fenway, again at 4:10. So if you try to call now, phones are on hold. Yeah, no early birds, thank you. Let's focus here. My Basement Tapes. Remember last year, Ozzy's farewell performance, when he sat on top of this really cool, like, gothic-style throne? It was iconic, as much as the man himself. Kind of allowed him to do his job one more time. Well, that throne, synonymous with the final farewell show, is going to be on public display starting July 1st, all the way through the end of September. It's at this acclaimed free exhibition in Birmingham at the museum and art gallery there called Working Class Hero. Has all kinds of memorabilia from Ozzy, so who knows? Maybe make a little summer vacation out of it and go pay your respects to the man, albeit his throne. Let's take you back to 86 here, the Jakey Lee era. His second and final album with the man. Always loved the title track.

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1: Yeah, I'm like 90 seconds early on this. So sue me. Actually, don't. I don't have any extra cash laying around. What I do have is a pair of Jack White tickets up for grabs. July 17th, the enigmatic mogul will be hitting the MGM Music Hall Fenway. Caller 10, you can be there on us right now. You know my philosophy. Tickets are on us, beers are on you. 877-617-1007. Again, for Jack White tickets, courtesy of 100.7 WZLX.

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2: I am trying to picture you with a shaved head.
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4: Yeah.
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It's Boston's Classic Rock 100.7 WZLX. Kenny Young with you. Congrats to Kelly of Cambridge, the People's Republic. She just earned her free passage to Jack White, MGM Music Hall, Fenway. Now, tomorrow morning, your ticket to Rock Summer resumes. Chuck Nolan Morning Show at 7:10. It's going to get you in to see these guys. Toto, along with Christopher Cross. Yes, you are going to be riding like the wind. Make sure you're up early, nice and early. 7:10 with Chuck right here on ZLX to win.

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Those are some wicked good harmonics, huh? Hey, coming up 5 o'clock, we go live at 5. Getting into the Springsteen catalog, as well as some Chili Peppers for good measure.

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3: Sorry, I was updating my socials. I wanted to let the people on the internet know what's going on here for Live at 5. We got some Chili Peppers live in Poland from '07. Ripping version of Scar Tissue, too, we'll get into. But some history was made. It was June 25th, 2003. Boston City Council voted nearly unanimously to allow Fenway Park to have rock concerts. Do you know who became the first artist to perform a rock concert at Fenway Park back in 2003? This fella, Bruce Springsteen and his E Street Band. Here they are at Madison Square back in '88 from ZLX.

Put your hands together. Chili Peppers rocking Poland back in 2007. Man, I'll tell you what, that Flea, he's just a magician on the bass, isn't he? Hey, it's Kenny Young. On the subject of live music, you're going to want to pay attention to this. Ticket to Rock Summer resumes at 7:10 tomorrow morning, the Chuck Nolan Morning Show. Another four opportunities to win your way into some great summer shows, starting with Toto. Yes, win your way to Toto tomorrow morning at 7:10. Then Chuck's got Godsmack. Cat has got more for Jack White at MGM Music Hall. And I will get you out to the Levitate Music and Arts Festival. That's right, just a few weeks away. Alanis Morissette, one of the headliners down in Marsh, Vegas. You know, the Irish Riviera. Butchered that line, didn't I? Hey, let's continue your ride home here with a little Foreigner from ZLX.

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Just not a dry eye on the house after that one. 100.7 WZLX. It's Kenny Young. 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

0: 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You know how, like, you hear a song and instantly it takes you back to the movie that you heard it in, right? Like, kind of like this?
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2: I am trying to you with a shaved head.
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that's useful. Boston's classic rock, 100.7 WZLX. You mind if I slap it a bass? Thank you. It's Kitty Young. I got to get out of here, make way for Corey Ruttick up the top of the hour. He's got your mandatory Metallica locked and loaded up. Meanwhile, I'll be back with you 2 o'clock sharp tomorrow. Meanwhile, 4:10 tomorrow afternoon, your ticket to Rock Summer. I'll have passes, weekend passes for the Levitate Music and Arts Festival down on the Irish Riviera. That's Marshfield if you're keeping score.

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1: 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At 3:10 in the afternoon, I'll have copies to give away of the 3-CD edition, and all winners will then qualify for a grand prize, the Super Deluxe Reload Remastered box set, which includes 16 CDs, 5 LPs, and 4 DVDs of the remastered album, live recordings, demos, and more. 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
1: 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Yeah, you'd be pretty happy about those WeatherTech seat protectors. So just to be clear, as the mud you're inevitably going to step in this summer, you don't need WeatherTech, unless you plan on doing summer. Visit WeatherTech.com today.
2: 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Nothing is worse than slow internet. Whether you're trying to get a project done or you're at home streaming a movie and the circle of death suddenly comes on, time for something new. 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And yes, it's reliable during bad weather. 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